0: world, all the hits. It's 99.7 DJX. We're giving foodies too much power. This is according to Jordan.
1: Yes.
0: Who I'm guessing this is because of your date night dinner last night.
1: I went to dinner last night and I've realized we are not focused on the common folk anymore. Mm. We are only paying attention.
0: When has America ever been focused on the common folk?
1: All right. We're getting too deep.
0: Yeah, you either go to McDonald's, Burger King, and Arby's, or you go to Michelin starred restaurants.
1: All right.
0: Or
1: so
0: Chili's.
1: Hey, shout out Chili's. But look, the thing they're not doing at Chili's is putting all their focus and attention on the foodies with the bright lights and the loom cubes and, you know, all this stuff. Mm. We need to chill out.
0: Oh, you're saying like the influencers
1: that
0: are like taking pictures of the foodies.
1: Exactly.

0: Jordan went to a foodie restaurant last night, or a restaurant that has really good ratings. It just opened, right?
1: Yes.
0: So he was swarmed by the food influencers. Now, I think we've just gotten to the point, kind of like when someone's taking a selfie, you're just used to people taking pictures of their food.
1: Sure.
0: I do it too. It depends on the meal, but like, whatever. I'm pretty numb to that.
1: Right.
0: But it's the people that are going that extra mile and bringing like a light for the food,
1: right,
0: and like trying to move the food around in the restaurant to have a different angle.
1: Yeah.
0: And it's just too much.
1: Here's my thing. Now, I understand that this person probably has a lot of followers. It'll benefit this restaurant because they did just open to have somebody in there like that. Give them a section. Do not put them with the rest of us who just wanted to try the food, because now, and I know this is not bashing the restaurant at all, they were a little slow on our stuff,
0: yeah,
1: right?
2: Mm-hmm.
1: Comparatively, he's getting dish after dish, meal after meal, not eating any of it. So it's just infuriating.
0: Oh, they're just giving him better service.
1: They're just giving him better service.
0: That's the restaurant. That's on the restaurant entirely.
1: You know, and like, right, he's got his lights out. We're opening and closing pots several times.
0: Don't name the restaurant.
1: No,
0: they just opened, right? And they're like the new, like, talked about spot.
1: Yes, yeah.
0: See, the problem I have with that is, like, a lot of the new restaurants, you can tell when a chef or a company's done this before because they will have an influencer night. They have a preview night.
2: Yeah.
0: And that's what that is for.
1: Exactly.
0: I have filmed those with our production company where it's like,
2: yeah,
0: it's a lot. But, like, the only people there are the ones revealing the stuff. That's
2: for
0: how it should be.
2: Yeah.
0: So that once they're open, they do usually have rules or restrictions. Like, please don't use your flash. Please don't interrupt other people's meals. So the fact that they're still allowing this means that they just want all the attention and they're kind of amateur hour with
1: it. I'm sitting here like, we haven't gotten drinks yet. This guy has 8 courses in front of him.
2: Right.
1: Like I said, the huge lights. It's this. Any other situation would be very distracting and just bizarre, but, you know, we're in a time now where social media is everything. I'm like, hey, come back to the little people, all right? We just want a nice meal. We want to try your food. Tell our friends. Food was great, by the way.
0: Yeah.
1: Tastes were delicious, but buddy with the, you know.
0: Tastes were delicious is quite
2: especially
0: the
2: room. Because,
1: put it on a shirt.
2: No offense. This was a Wednesday night.
1: Yes.
2: Mm-hmm. Yeah.
1: The middle of the day,
2: yeah,
1: or middle of the week, like, come on, come on.
0: I don't love that.
1: Yeah,
0: and
1: so.
0: Also, like, I mean, it's on the restaurant, but also just like have some decorum. I've had cameras in my face. I've vlogged years ago, like, but I was still always aware of people around me, and try not to interrupt their experience or service.
1: Sure.
0: It's just like, when people are just so like unaware of your surroundings, it really gets to me.
1: Yeah. It was just like a fish out of water situation, but not totally on the influencer, not totally on the restaurant.
0: Just on both them losers.
1: Exactly. Show Jordy some love.
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1: XYZ with Eric Zachary, Katy Perry found herself in a giant inflatable, it's supposed to be a plastic bottle or like
2: water
1: a Gatorade bottle that
2: yeah,
1: she's
2: yeah.
1: calling Katy, mm-hmm. Katerade.
2: Katerade.
1: And she like goes out into the crowd, like a pseudo crowd surfing.
2: Yeah.
1: Expecting
2: yeah.
1: the crowd to get her back to the stage. And this crowd said, no, you're coming with us.
3: They just took her away, man.
1: You're not going back to the stage.
3: Carry her away in this giant water bottle.
2: That's so funny.
1: So whether it's Katy or her production design team that's sure. like, this is a good idea.
2: Right.
1: No.
2: I don't. Yeah, you got to get a dummy award for that.
3: I feel like I would throw up.

0: 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More About Nothing on XYZ with Eric Zachary. It's all brought to you by Chick-fil-A. We're not talking about chicken. We're talking about chocolate.
1: Great segue.
0: It just threw me a little bit. All right, anyway.
1: Food.
0: Let's learn about the Hershey's War that's been going on for almost 100 years.
1: Okay, so a lot of you all know about Hershey's chocolate, yes. Started by Milton Hershey in Lancaster, Pennsylvania in 1894. There is a separate company called Hershey's Ice Cream or Hershey's Creamery. They do ice cream primarily in the East Coast, but they are in some other places. They also started their company in Lancaster, Pennsylvania. Wow. In 1894.
0: Are they related in like distant cousins or anything?
1: So in court and out, they have both famously claimed that they have no relation whatsoever.
0: Okay.
1: Right? That's where this whole thing jumps off. Because they're both in the dairy industry, every time one did something, they'd have to put out an ad saying, we have nothing to do with that. That's the guys across the street. Mm. So in 1916, a typhoid outbreak happens and it gets traced back to Hershey's ice cream. Hershey's chocolate got so mad about this because they were like, we don't have anything to do with that. Keep buying chocolate bars.
0: Sure. Mm-hmm.
1: So that kicks things off. 2 years later, the chocolate company decides to buy up creameries, not to do anything with them. Just like, hey, y'all ice cream boys aren't getting off the ground. We just don't like you.
0: So Hershey's chocolate's just starting to bully Hershey's dairy or Hershey's
1: ice cream. Hershey's ice cream. Hershey's ice cream is like, we are going to get into chocolate. We are starting Hershey's Brothers Chocolate. Hershey's chocolate bars. We're like,
0: Hershey's brother chocolate is actually hilarious.
1: Brothers, there's an S in there. But anyway, that kicks off the feud further. This legal battle would go on for a decade from about 1920 to 1930. The ice cream company ended up losing. They tried to like move out of Pennsylvania, sneakily do it in Omaha. People were telling Milton Hershey, like, they're trying
0: they're
1: to make chocolate bars.
0: Their name, yeah.
1: Exactly.
2: Yeah, okay.
1: Finally gets stopped. Decades go by. 1966, Hershey's chocolate is now like, I want to make ice cream. So the ice cream boys, who are significantly smaller now, Hershey's chocolate's making like over 200 million annually. Mm-hmm. Hershey's ice cream doesn't get over 10 million, but they sue and they end up settling out of court to where Hershey's ice cream is like, we'll only make ice cream. Hershey's makes chocolate. You guys can't make ice cream. You can make everything else.
0: Got it.
1: In the 90s, Hershey's ice cream wants to make frozen yogurt. Hershey's chocolate goes, remember what we said? You guys would just make ice cream and y'all do so much noise.
0: Hershey's ice cream still a company?
1: Yeah.
0: This is still like a thing?
1: Still a company.
0: And it's completely unrelated to Hershey's chocolate.
1: Completely unrelated. So in that 90s court case when they were like, no frozen yogurt, somehow just through being petty, Hershey's chocolate won. Hershey's ice cream couldn't.
0: Because they have all the money now.
1: Right, exactly.
2: Yeah.
1: Hershey's ice cream can't make frozen yogurt. And ever since then, they've had to put at the bottom of all their products, not affiliated with the chocolate.
0: That's wild.
1: So there's nothing going on right now, but who's to say they don't make each other mad again and strike it back up? Yeah.
2: What?
0: She's just reading this in real time.
2: No. I just found a picture and the logo looks exactly the same.
1: Yeah, they've had problems all throughout the years.
0: It's More About Nothing. Learn about the chocolate war, the Hershey war specifically, that started over 100 years ago. More About Nothing is all brought to you by Chick-fil-A.
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4: Other than kids, what were you left to watch over Brandon? My roommate moved out, left his goldfish.
5: Yeah.
4: His name is Beef.
2: What?
4: That's funny.
2: The goldfish's name is Beef.
4: Beef has survived now 3 apartments, 2 breakups,
2: oh
4: and somehow
2: gosh.
4: I've gotten attached to this little guy.
2: Oh my gosh.
4: See,
2: Brandon.
4: That's a good one. That's a good
2: one. He became your ride or die.
4: Yeah, he's that. Hey,
2: Brandon
4: Beef.
2: And Beef.
4: Beef.
2: BFFs. I love that story.
4: I like that.
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1: XYZ with their Zachary, dumb of the day. It's all brought to you by O'Reilly Auto Parts, your professional parts people. Today we're learning. I didn't know this is the dumb of the day. Yes. Katy Perry recently in concert, she decided to try to do her version of like those hamster balls where 21 Pilots did this for a long time.
2: Yeah. Yep. Uh-huh.
1: Where like you'll get in some version of like a Zorb or inflatable ball and run to the crowd. It's usually pretty coordinated, right? Like they have security guards and they have people on the ground and techs that will make sure that they don't get too carried away with it.
2: Sure, yes.
1: Katy said, give me to the people.
3: Well, okay, so she has this giant inflatable, like, plastic water bottle that she climbs into that says Katy Raid on it.
1: Katy Raid?
3: Yeah.
1: A Gatorade?
3: Yeah. Oh, and apparently there's, like a giant straw that they're supposed to, like, push her to.
2: Okay, got you.
3: But so she, like, goes into the crowd in this giant inflatable Katy Raid bottle, and the crowd just continues to carry her away from the stage to the point where she's like, bring me back.
1: I love it.
3: Like, turn me around. And they just keep getting...
2: I have to imagine, like, obviously this is dumb of the day. It's going to Katy Perry. At what point is she like, what antics do I pull at my show to

0: like secure virality.
1: See, I have to believe this is intentional. Like, she's a weird person. There's been so many articles and other celebrities that have come out and been like, she's just really bizarre as a person. Yeah. But I still like her music. I really wish her career hasn't taken the trajectory it has because I've seen her in concert. I saw California Girls, Katie, right?
2: Right.
1: She puts on a great show.
3: I feel like she's always been doing like...
1: She's always been doing weird things, but I feel like... Stuff. I mean, I remember Left Shark at the Super Bowl halftime show. Like,
3: oh my God, I forgot about
1: But
3: that.
1: I think she's just trying to do it at a time where she's not updating it for the current culture.
2: Sure.
3: Yeah, like, I mean, she's like...
2: I mean, the rate at which something happens at a Katy Perry show has to be like 90%.
1: It's starting to come off as, what can I do when the cameras are on me to keep attention?
2: Yes.
1: Because, like, she also just got caught with Justin Trudeau, who she's dating, former Prime Minister of Canada, where he's, like, putting sunscreen down her bikini, like, her chest.
4: Her top. Yeah.
1: But, like, it's not like, oh, paparazzi caught them. Like, they're clearly in front of cameras.
2: It's performative.
1: Right. It's just, and it's like, damn. How Katy Perry and Canada have fallen.
2: Caught astray.
1: Canada.
4: Oh, God. Okay.
1: We have like a 3% of our audience listens from Canada. So.
4: Yeah, what are you doing?
1: Y'all know
4: to
1: I
4: them?
1: Love you. I like French Canada.
2: Poutine?
1: Oh, I like Quebec and Montreal.
4: Oh, okay. Got it.
3: All
4: right.
3: I like all the Canadians.
1: XYZ.
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1: 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HBO is launching HBO Max Shorts, which are basically like whenever you're on TikTok and you fall on the rabbit hole of like part one of this episode, part two of this episode. Yeah. And they're just saying, stop stealing our content. We're just going to clip it for you, basically.
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1: Audrey is having some roommate debates.
2: Not that big of a deal, but it's kind of funny.
1: It's not that big of a deal. You put roommate nightmare in here.
2: Well,
3: it to me sounds like a nightmare.
1: Okay, what's going on at home?
2: Okay, so basically I got a new duvet cover and new pillowcases. I was so excited. They're really cute. They're red and fluffy. Or I guess not fluffy.
1: Audrey, what's going on with the room?
2: Okay,
1: that's
2: so
1: important. That's important.
2: It's important. Okay. It's important. Okay, so I washed it because I just got it delivered,
1: right,
2: and I was about to put it in the dryer, and it looked like somebody had like taken the ink out of like 5 pens and just like thrown it in the dryer and then like ran the dryer. And so I was like, boop, boop, boop, boop, boop, Peyton. And I called my best friend, who's also my roommate. And I was like, have you seen the dryer? And she was like, no. And she came downstairs and she was like, I don't know how this happened. And I was like, I don't know how this happened. So we're trying to figure out who did this. Anyway, we couldn't figure out who did it. So we're just sitting there, both of our heads in the dryer together with hairspray and magic erasers, trying to get the pen out of the inside of our dryer. We did, by the way.
3: Congratulations.
1: I'm more caught up on the fact that you guys couldn't figure out who did this because, okay,
2: wouldn't
1: clueless, you live
2: easy?
1: With three people. Like, if it's not Peyton and it's not you, you got two other people to ask.
2: Well, yeah, but we were like, it probably wasn't Kylie.
1: Okay, so,
3: you know who it is.
2: Well,
1: yes.
2: I mean,
1: are you going to address
2: it? We have our suspicions.
3: Okay, yeah. But
2: no, we're like, not saying
1: you guys just never have resolution at all.
2: Yes,
1: we do.
2: It was just an accident. It's not that big of a deal.
3: I would put out like a, hey, maybe let's not put our pens in our pants before we put it in the dryer.
2: I don't think that they tried to.
3: No, but I mean, it needs to be brought up so it doesn't happen again. Like, check those pockets before you're doing laundry because you got a beautiful new duvet.
2: I got it out. It's okay.
3: Okay.
2: But it was kind of funny because we both were just like sitting there like in the hairspray.
1: Just to recap, so I have my grasp on this, because anyone that walked in the middle of this segment.
3: Yeah.
1: Audrey, you don't know which roommate, but someone put something in the dryer that like ink went everywhere.
2: Yeah.
1: Making it a problem for you to wash and dry your new duvet.
2: Yes.
1: And rather than figure out who did it, you were just like, oh, I wonder.
3: I'm going to clean it up myself. I'm going to.
1: Okay.
2: Because we have a good living environment and we take care of each other.
1: It sounds like an conflict avoidant living environment.
3: Avoidant
2: is certainly not what it is.
1: Okay. you're saying I pick and choose battles is what's happening. All right.
3: Okay,
2: exactly.
3: Got you.
1: XYZ with Eric Zachary.
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16: 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Or

0: feel like there are a lot of times where I'm like, I'm that person where I'm like scrolling on TikTok and then I see this movie, like a clip from a movie, and I'm like, I want to watch that movie. And then I like either can't figure out where to watch the movie or like can't figure out what the movie is because it's like an account that has like 3 followers that's made by like a bot.
1: Right.
2: But someone that's farming money
1: for
2: content they don't own.
0: Exactly.
1: Part I like about this is that everybody is doing this on Twitter and TikTok, so HBO might as well just take back ownership of their shows.
0: Right, exactly. You know? So, I mean, I don't love that it's AI. You know I'm never going to love that it's AI. But
1: sounds like you love it.
3: It's not AI. It's just an AI tool. But, like, this is the AI that I think is fine, using it to speed up editing. And
0: I mean, yeah, sure.
3: If they're not recreating House of the Dragons with AI actors.
0: I understand that, Eric.
3: I don't know that you do. That. I don't.
1: Uh-oh, here we go.
0: You don't know that Fight I time. Understand that?
3: No.
1: Ding.
3: Okay. XYZ with Eric Zachary. It's your XYZ ENT Entertainment Report. 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
3: Trying to be soothing for Audrey.
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1: Jordan went to a foodie restaurant last night, or a restaurant that has really good ratings. It just opened, right?
2: Yes.
1: So he was swarmed by the food influencers. Now, I think we've just gotten to the point, kind of like when someone's taking a selfie, you're just used to people taking pictures of their food.
2: Sure.
1: I do it too. It depends on the meal, but like, whatever. I'm pretty numb to that.
2: Right.
1: But it's the people that are going that extra mile and bringing like a light for the food,
2: right,
1: and like trying to move the food around in the restaurant to have a different angle.
2: Yeah.
1: And it's just too much.
2: Here's my thing. Now, I understand that this person probably has a lot of followers. It'll benefit this restaurant because they did just open to have somebody in there like that. Give them a section. Do not put them with the rest of us who just wanted to try the food, because now, and I know this is not bashing the restaurant at all, they were a little slow on our stuff,
1: yeah,
2: right?
1: Mm-hmm.
2: Comparatively, he's getting dish after dish, meal after meal, not eating any of it. So it's just infuriating.
1: Oh, they're just giving him better service.
2: They're just giving him better service.
1: That's the restaurant. That's on the restaurant entirely.
2: You know, and like, right, he's got his lights out. We're opening and closing pots several times.
1: Don't name the restaurant.
2: No,
1: they just opened, right? And they're like the new, like, talked about spot.
2: Yes, yeah.
1: See, the problem I have with that is, like, a lot of the new restaurants, you can tell when a chef or a company's done this before because they will have an influencer night. They have a preview night.
3: Yeah.
1: And that's what that is for.
2: Exactly.
1: I have filmed those with our production company where it's like,
3: yeah,
1: it's a lot, but like the only people there are the ones reviewing the stuff. That's
3: for
1: how it should be.
3: Yeah.
1: So that once they're open, they do usually have rules or restrictions like, please don't use your flash. Please don't interrupt other people's meals. So the fact that they're still allowing this means that they just want all the attention and they're kind of amateur hour with
2: it. I'm sitting here like, we haven't gotten drinks yet. This guy has 8 courses in front of him.
3: Right.
2: Like I said, the huge lights. It's this. Any other situation would be very distracting and just bizarre, but, you know, we're in a time now where social media is everything. I'm like, hey, come back to the little people, all right? We just want a nice meal. We want to try your food. Tell our friends. Food was great, by the way.
1: Yeah.
2: Tastes were delicious, but buddy with the, you know.
1: Tastes were delicious is quite
3: well,
1: the review.
2: Put it on a shirt.
3: No offense. This was a Wednesday night.
2: Yes.
3: Yeah.
2: The middle of the day.
3: Yeah.
2: Or middle of the week. Like, come on.
3: Yeah.
2: Come on.
1: I don't love that.
2: Yeah.
1: And
2: so,
1: also, like, I mean, yeah, it's on the restaurant, but also just like have some decorum. I've had cameras in my face. I've vlogged years ago, like, but I was still always aware of people around me.
2: Yeah.
1: And try not to interrupt their experience or service.
2: Sure.
1: And it's just like, when people are just so, like, unaware of your surroundings, it really gets to me.
2: Yeah. It was just like a fish out of water situation, but not totally on the influencer, not totally on the restaurant.
1: Just on both them losers.
2: Exactly. Show Jordy some love.
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0: 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BTS has withdrawn their entries or their eligibility for Grammys following the decision to create a, what is it, Asian pop artist or best Asian pop artist.
1: Yeah, there's a whole Asian category. There's several different awards that if you make K-pop, you know,
0: you qualify or
1: qualify.
0: I called this. I said it sounds like it's very divisive.
1: It is.
0: And it was just the Grammys trying to put people in a box. And that's essentially what BTS said. Like, our music's for everybody. We don't want to be divided or listen to based off what genre we're in.
2: Yeah.
0: Of course, the Grammys is trying to walk it back and be like, well, this was just an added category. You're still are eligible for like best pop album too.
2: Right.
1: I think these academies and these, you know, places where they're deeming what awards should be just become more loser by the year.
2: Oh, 100%.
1: You know? Like, this is just like a very backwards, like flawed thing to do.
2: Yeah.
1: I feel like the more categories that they add, whether it's the Grammys or the Emmys or whatever, it's like, all you olds, go away.
0: There's just too many categories. And I also, like, I get you, it's kind of a lose-lose because if you don't have enough categories, you're going to be like, well, the right people never get nominated.
1: Sure.
0: But at the end of the day, if we're really just trying to look for something based off of commercial success,
1: right,
0: which was the original metric, then have like five categories.
2: Yeah.
0: That's all you need.
1: There you go.
0: And make the show 40 minutes, and then we can move on with our lives.

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1: All right, that is it for us today on XYZ with Eric Zachary. We talked through a lot.
2: We did.
1: Audrey, what was your favorite part of the show?
3: Maybe talking about Katy Perry.
1: Okay.
2: Yeah. Katy Perry found herself in an inflatable, like, giant plastic water bottle that she...
3: I mean, she put herself in there.
2: She was like, yeah, it was like a Zorb. like, you know, she's crowd surfing via this inflatable contraption, and the crowd said, you're not going back to the stage.
1: Yeah, I love that. No, I love that so much for her.
2: She's great. Yeah, so she won a dumb of the day.
1: Yes.
2: XYZ throwback, three songs all came out in the same year. If you missed it, it was Rihanna, Take a Bow. It was Katy Perry, I Kissed a Girl, American Boy, Estelle.
1: And Jordan Sparks.
2: And Chris Brown, No Air.
3: What year was it?
2: What year was it?
3: It
2: was 2008.
1: Yes, it was. It was. And I got that.
2: You look so dumb right now.
1: No, you looked so dumb right now.
2: Don't tell me that you're sorry, because you're not.
1: I'm not sorry. I won.
2: Maybe
1: fair
2: when I know you're only so- I'm just going to, every time Jordan and I have a conflict now, I'm just going to just recite
1: sing
2: lyrics
1: over
3: you
1: me.
3: Already do that.
1: Yeah, that's something you've been doing.
2: And I'm just, this is official notice.
3: Okay.
2: I'm going to continue to do
1: that. You. Yeah, thank you for that,
2: it.
1: Eric.
2: That is awesome. It for us today. Hey, if you haven't checked it out yet, the show is available completely in visual form
1: for your eyeballs.
3: Yeah, you can see what we look like.
2: You can drink us in
1: with your eyes.
2: The video version of the show is available on Apple, on Spotify, YouTube, and more.
1: People say you can drink us in. That's real nasty.
2: Jordan.
1: What? You said it.
2: That's it for us today. Audrey, say goodbye.
3: Goodbye.
2: Jordan, you lost your opportunity. We'll see you tomorrow. Bye.
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2: 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Me and my son listen to it. And I told him this morning, I was like, I'm going to do it today. We're going to win it.
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2: 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Me and my son listen to it. And I told him this morning, I was like, I'm going to do it today. We're going to win it.
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3: She wants to stay anonymous because this is sensitive.
1: Okay.
3: Hey, Ben and Kelly, can you keep me anonymous? Yes.
1: Sure.
3: I need some advice because I'm completely torn.
1: Okay.
3: My best friend and I have been close for over 10 years. We're basically like sisters. The problem is her husband hit on me.
1: Okay.
3: I'm single, so I don't know if you thought that was okay.
1: Okay.
3: Happened a couple of weeks ago at a get-together. Everybody had a few drinks. When she stepped out to take a call, he got a little too flirty, we'll say.
1: Okay.
3: At first, I thought I was imagining it, but then he straight up told me he's always thought I was gorgeous, quote, and, quote, wonders what would have happened if he met me first.
1: That's the line.
3: Yeah. I shut it down immediately, told him that was way out of line and left early.
1: Okay.
3: And now I feel sick about it. Haven't told my friend because I know it'll crush her and probably end her marriage and maybe even our friendship. But I also feel guilty keeping it a secret. Every time I see her, I feel like I'm lying and I don't want her to accuse me of anything. So what do I do? Do I tell her the truth and risk blowing everything up or just stay quiet and hope he learned his lesson?
1: Man, that's going to be awkward every single time you go over to their place. It's going to because he knows.
3: For the foreseeable future.
1: He knows. You know.
3: Yep.
1: And the wife doesn't.
3: Right.
1: And so that bothers me.
3: All of it.
1: That bothers me.
3: All of it. This is a horrible situation to be put in, and she didn't ask for any of it.
1: I mean, I get having, you know, being loose at a party, having drinks, and saying you look really good. You're attractive. Whatever.
3: Right. You're gonna find a great man soon.
1: Someday. Yes.
3: You're a catch. Someone's gonna snatch you up.
1: Right. You can say that.
3: You
1: stuff.
3: Can say
1: That's
3: things
1: fine.
3: Like those are compliments.
1: It's the.
3: Why didn't I meet you first?
1: If I'd have met you first. First of all, presumptuous.
3: Exactly. Like, she's assuming she would have been into him.
1: Right, exactly. Exactly. I mean, I'm sure she likes him because you tend to, like, if you've been best friends with someone for a while, you tend to,
3: you
1: know,
3: can look at them
1: least,
3: through your friend's lens.
1: Yeah, exactly.
3: A little bit.
1: And at bare minimum, tolerate their partner.
3: Or you see them for who they really are, that your bestie can't see them because they got rose-colored glasses on. And maybe that's starting to happen.
1: Maybe that is.
3: Her.
1: Maybe that is. So,
3: Trina says, oh no, this has happened to me before.
1: Yeah, there are a lot of people who are already rolling into the comments and texts that are like, been there.
3: Yeah, really?
1: Been there.
3: That's shocking.
1: I can say with 100% confidence that I've never slid into the DMs of one of my wife's friends.
3: That's great. I'm sure your wife thanks you.
1: Yeah.
3: For that.
1: That is my gold star for
3: Look,
1: today.
3: That is what I puffed out my chest on that one.
1: Oh, shoot.
3: I have not hit on any of my wife's friends.
1: Yet.
3: That is a quality I possess.
1: Yet.
3: Did you say yet?
1: Yet.
3: Why?
1: Maybe she'll.
3: Why?
1: She'll become friends with someone that we don't know yet.
3: Why are you setting yourself up like that, saying you would never because
1: Never's
3: I only
1: a long
3: have
1: time.
3: Eyes for my wife?
1: She knows I joke.
3: Okay. Sometimes you start to get that shovel and you just start digging. I'm trying to save yourself. I'm trying to help you save yourself.
1: All right. So listen, I would say you got to tell her, but it's. Yeah, I know. You're a big fan of not in the non-confrontation.
3: Just sticking my head in the ground like an ostrich.
1: I don't know anything. Being busy every time they want to get together.
3: Yeah.
1: All right, so what do you do in this situation? What have you done in this situation, especially if this has been you? 502-795-1997. Would love to take some of your stories on this because it appears that this has happened more than once to more than one person. So.
3: Jeez.
1: Yep.
3: Bold move, men. Like, does that ever work out for you? Does that ever ride? Do you ride off into the sunset with the bestie and everything's fine?
1: Listen.
3: And their friendship stays intact and everyone's happy about it?
1: Any man within the sound of my voice know that I am taking the brunt of Kelly's anger right now.
3: I'm throwing it out there into the universe.
1: Okay.
3: I'm just throwing it out to all the men.
1: You were looking at me.
3: Bold enough to. Well,
1: when you were yelling.
3: You're the representative of the men.
1: I am.
3: So you have to take it.
1: I'm the one with the penis on the show.
3: Thank you for putting that out there. That wasn't.
1: I won't prove it to you.
3: Thank you. Gosh.
1: Fine.
3: The handbook violation.
1: All right. 502-795-1997. We'll take some of your stories coming up.
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5: 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Me and my son listen to it. And I told him this morning, I was like, I'm going to do it today. 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
23: And pleasant today with low humidity and highs in the low to mid 80s. We'll be warmer tomorrow, mid to upper 80s for highs, but keeping a lot of that sunshine around. Rain chances do go up for Friday night into Saturday, and we're going to keep rounds of rain on and off throughout the entire weekend and even into the beginning of next week. From the Wave News Storm Tracking Team, I'm meteorologist Tawana Andrew.
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I got drive, I don't need a car. Money really all that we fiending for. I'm doing things they ain't seen before. 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I'm a demon lord.

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1: All right, so here's the deal. Group therapy. We got an anonymous message from a listener who's like, hey, what do you do if your best friend's husband comes on to you? You know, you guys, there was like a get together a couple weeks ago. Yeah, drinks are flowing. And, you know, it starts with, you're so pretty. And she's like,
2: no, he said
1: thanks.
2: Gorgeous.
1: Oh, yeah, you're right, right, right. Gorgeous. Right. You know, I've always thought you were gorgeous. Mm-hmm. And she's like, oh, thanks.
2: What would have happened if I would have met you first?
1: Yeah, I wonder what would have ever happened if I'd have met you first.
2: She shut down.
1: She did. She did the right thing.
2: Early did the right thing, but now she's obviously tortured by it. Feels like she's lying to her friend every time she's around her.
1: Yeah.
2: And wondering, so, do I fess up or do I sweep this under the rug, make sure that it never happens again,
1: okay,
2: and move on?
1: So we've seen a lot of people who've been there, done that. All right.
2: A lot. Many people on team tell her. Swifty Kim, I'm all about honesty. I would absolutely talk to my friend about this. Definitely would want to get in front of it before it gets twisted somehow. And she ends up thinking that I was the one who acted inappropriately.
1: Oh, gosh. Yeah, you want to make sure you tell the story first.
2: Yes.
1: Okay, I get that.
2: Trina is also, you have to tell her. Be prepared for her to be mad and not believe you at first, or the typical he was just drunk. Mm-hmm. Don't let her get over it that quickly, though, because if he's doing it to you, he may be saying it to others when he has the opportunity as well.
1: Maybe he's just comfortable around
2: right her because they've been friends for a long time.
1: Yeah,
2: so
1: exactly.
2: So probably as long as he's known his wife, he's known her.
1: All right, now you want to remain anonymous too, but you're thinking something different.
3: First of all, love you guys. So excited to talk to y'all.
2: Yay,
1: hey,
2: love you.
1: It's about time. I've been waiting for you to call.
3: Yay! So, maybe a year before I met my husband, I had a one-night stand. I was a bit of a pumper.
1: We've all been there.
2: Yep.
3: The guy I had the one-night stand with turns out to be one of my husband's best friends. Me and the best friend decided, hey, to preserve the relationship and everything, we're not going to tell the husband that nothing romantic will ever happen between us again.
1: Uh-huh. Yeah.
3: And so far it's been. So she needs to read the husband. Read that husband his record and keep it to preserve that friendship, because what if they have a really good time and, you know, and it's really good? You don't have to ruin a relationship over just...
1: What? Okay, all right. So,
3: drunk one night.
1: Right. So you're kind of saying the opposite of all the people who are saying tell. You're saying, you know what? You need to go to that husband and swear a pinky swear pact.
2: It's like, you're not saying that ever again.
1: Yep.
2: We're not going there. Right. That door is shut. No, sir. Don't say it again.
3: If you ever say that to me again, I will tell you.
2: Yes.
3: I understand we were drunk. Kissing.
2: Yes.
3: I'm going to let it go. But if you ever say that again or...
1: Yeah.
2: Yes.
1: I am flattered. And what part of me precisely do you think is pretty?
2: No, we don't say that.
1: That you're attracted
2: don't say
1: to.
2: That. We just shut it down. We just go in, guns blazing. Don't ever do that again. Shut it down. You know, make no mistake.
1: All right.
2: No.
1: All right. Well... I like hearing this perspective because you know, we're getting a whole lot of you gotta tell.
3: No, you don't.
1: Okay.
2: Okay, thank you. Finally, somebody.
1: A woman's heart is an ocean of secrets.
3: Right. And then it's not a secret as much as it's, don't do that again.
1: Yeah, right.
2: Exactly.
1: Right. Okay. All right. Well, cool. Hey, thank you so much.
3: No problem.
1: All right.
3: Love you guys.
2: One of our self-proclaimed resident experts, Lisa the Love Consultant, weighing in. This happened in my friend group. The husband flirted with every friend. I never said anything
1: every
2: friend.
1: Bold.
2: Never said anything because my friend wanted her marriage and believed her husband did no wrong, so I knew she wouldn't believe me. But we had a friend who did take the bait. Almost 4 years later, issues from the affair and inevitable divorce are still occurring.
1: Oh, gosh.
2: Just stay away from him. You did right by shutting it down, so you're probably out of his rotation anyway.
1: Oh.
2: Wow. Oh, wow.
1: All right.
2: Angela does have a pretty strong argument, though.
1: For telling her.
2: She says, I was in this situation several years ago. I decided... telling the truth was important because my friend deserved to know what her significant other did and be able to make the decision if she wants to stay with him or not. Don't hide it from her. She and I also remain friends. She appreciated me being honest.
1: That's what I hope happens.
2: Yes.
1: That's what I hope happens.
2: I think all that is going to be an individual decision based on how well she knows her friend.
1: Yeah.
2: And if she is A, going to believe her, you know, B, think she's retaliating or jealous because she's single, all the things. Like, if she literally thinks her husband hung the moon and could do no wrong, and this is completely out of the realm of possibility for her, she may not believe you.
1: Yeah.
2: So that's going to come down to our listener doing some soul searching, knowing the relationship she has with her bestie, and maybe try to make the decision based on that.
1: All right. Well,
2: but she did the right thing in shutting it down. Like, she's never even considering. No, she's not considering at all.
1: That's good.
2: Taking that bait at all.
1: That's good.
2: And don't know if she's witnessed him doing that to anybody else.
1: Right.
2: And this is the first time he said something to her. So is it a one-off thing? Do we just go to him, shut it down? Do we start with that?
1: I still am in the camp of, your husband made some weird comments to me the other day. And it's just,
2: approach it like, I don't know if you should be worried about that.
1: Yeah, you know, just like, I kind of shut it down, but I think he might have been a little drunk.
2: I don't think we're specific with saying, what if I met you
1: first? I think we have to say something, though, to the friend.
2: Her friend.
1: Yeah. So
2: if she tells her specifically what he said, because that will make her second guess everything.
1: Now, typically, at this point, we hear from
2: Andrew the Love Doctor,
1: our resident.
2: He must have another appointment today.
1: A doctor, but he is one of our resident experts here.
2: Go ahead.
1: Assume the part.
2: Go ahead. What do you think that he would tell us?
1: Ben Kelly, well, gosh, I'm so proud of you. First of all, two things. First of all, Kelly, you're spot on. Yeah. You're spot on.
4: Thank you.
1: I'm so proud of you.
4: You
1: are spot on. She's got to tell her. She's got to tell her. She's got to get it out in the open. She's got to tell her. And second of all, Ben, I don't know. I don't know what to do with you. You said, well, tell me what part you thought was attractive. I don't know. Keep on loving, guys.
4: That's amazing.
1: All right. Thank you, Andrew the Love Doctor.
4: Thank you, Andrew the Love Doctor. We love him.
1: All right.
4: He's so great.
1: Got to have his perspective.
2: That was kind of spot on.
1: All right. Well, hey, good luck, honestly. Keep us posted. And
2: yeah, this is a really hard one. I don't know if we did a hard landing on tell
1: on what
2: her
1: to do.
2: Or go to the husband and shut it down again.
1: I kind of think you got to tell the friend, but we heard both sides. So, you know, there's that.
2: Yeah, please let us know what you decide to do.
1: There you go. That's group therapy.
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21: Mix of sun and clouds around for today with highs in the mid to upper 80s and relatively low humidity. For tonight, clouds increase across the region as temperatures fall down into the 60s and low 70s. Some rounds of rain move in as we get towards sunrise tomorrow, and we'll keep rounds of showers and thunderstorms through the weekend. From the Wave News Storm Tracking Team, I'm meteorologist Tawana Andrew.
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1: They say the holy water's watered down, and this town's lost its faith. 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
1: Instagram ads got me yesterday.
2: What'd you buy?
1: Well, so I had a gift card to a store, and I've had it since Christmas. So it's one of those things where I'm like, just trying to figure out when's a good time to use it. I've gone into the store a few times, and just nothing is like spoken to me.
2: Right. And you want this to be used
1: I don't want it to just be on like some knickknacks. By the way, it's clothing stuff. So
2: okay.
1: It's not like, I don't want it to be like on underwear or things that you like
2: necessities.
1: Need. Yeah,
2: something
1: fun.
2: Cool.
1: Yeah, something cool. So anyway, so I see it on, I'm flipping through on Instagram, and it's funny. My wife's like, you get ads? And I'm like, I get ads all the time.
2: Yeah, I am.
1: It's because I click on them.
2: Yes, I get bombarded.
1: I get bombarded with ads.
2: I'm wearing a necklace I bought off an Instagram ad.
1: Yes.
2: I get compliments on it all the time.
1: Yes. So anyway, so I see something I like, and I'm like, oh, okay. I was like, oh, I have a gift card for that.
2: Oh my! This is it.
1: And so I click on it. I start.

0: flipping through and I'm looking. I'm like, okay, so I know I've got a credit here. So this is on sale. So I can get this and I can get
1: and
0: this.
1: And you're stretching your money. That's even better.
0: So I'm starting to do the math, right?
1: Yeah.
0: I'm like, okay, so I could do a little bit more than the credit than what I've got credit for, because rather than paying, you know, all of this money, I'm actually getting it for way, way less, and I'm getting more things. And I'm like, okay, so I'm going through and I'm clicking on a couple things, doing a couple things. And then I felt a little drunk with power.
1: Okay.
0: And so there was another discount code that I saw, so I entered that on checkout. I got the free shipping and all that, and I paid, I don't know, $30 for everything.
1: Mm. Wow. What a deal.
0: And what I say, when I say everything, it was like three items of clothing.
1: That's still a lot.
0: That's
1: still a lot for $30.
0: But I also, I was in this moment, I was like, you know what? Something else had been sitting in a cart at another store that was on sale that I had been sucked in on Instagram. And so I go back to that cart.
1: Still there?
0: It was still there sitting in my cart.
1: Yep.
0: And I hadn't purchased it yet because
1: still
0: it was
1: on sale.
0: It was still on sale, but it was still more expensive than I would have paid for it anyways, but it was on sale.
1: It was on sale.
0: And I was like, you know what? I'm getting it. And
1: why not?
0: But I felt weird to be like, you know what? I was so drunk with like sales and Instagram ads and
1: but
0: things like that.
1: But you have the gift card, and that's basically free money.
0: The gift card for another store.
1: Yes, exactly. You have enough money now because you saved with the gift card.
0: But then I didn't end up saving anything.
1: You can splurge on the other one.
0: I didn't end up saving anything.
1: Will you listen to me? I'm trying to help you justify what you did.
0: I'm justifying.
1: Yes.
0: We're justifying.
1: It was all good.
0: All right. Thank you, Kelly.
1: Yes.
0: That's what I needed. I needed.
1: You were in the zone and you decided, you know what, that you waited long enough. You paused on that. That means you earned it.
0: I'm just saying it felt a little weird because I was sitting there in bed next to my wife and I was like, hey, what do you think? You like that? She was like, oh, yeah, I like that. That's good. That's good. And she was like,
1: oh, that gives you the green light.
0: And she was like, oh, you're using your gift card. I was like, yeah. And she was like, oh, there's a discount code. And I was like, oh, yay. And then
1: that's a double bonus.
0: So I made that purchase in front of my wife.
1: Yes.
0: But then
1: in secret, the other one?
0: Yes!
1: Yeah. She didn't need to know about that.
0: I was just still sitting right next to her going, and then maybe I'll just do this.
1: Wait. Was it something she would have approved of?
0: I think you
1: get bonus points because you went ahead and took care of that yourself instead of making her go and buy you things.
0: I had already made that leap a few days prior going,
1: right.
0: Hey, tell me what you think of these shoes.
1: And what'd she say?
0: She was like, yeah, they're all right. And then I asked my daughter Zoe, I was like, what do you think? And she was like, yeah, I could see you wearing those.
1: Okay, that's two yeses.
0: So I was like, okay. So I'm going to keep that in the back of my mind.
1: You paused on that. You earned it. Because when you circle back and you still want it, then that tells you this is going to be a good purchase.
0: I don't know.
1: Because I still want it.
0: It felt weird.
1: So that's what I do. Like, if I see something, I'm like, oh, I don't need it, but I want it, I'll just let it hang for a while.
0: That's what I did, yeah.
1: And then you circle back to it, and if you're still really, I really need that, then...
0: But like I said...
1: That tells you it's a good purchase.
0: Oh, good purchase.
1: It's not an impulse buy at that point because you had it hang out there for a little bit.
0: Kelly.
1: And you came back to it.
0: Kelly, stop.
1: But
0: stop. I'm busted.
1: Did she just hear that? That's the problem. That's the problem with this little microphone. And then me as your enabler. And justifying all of it.
0: I'm busted.
1: Well, when you said it was in secret.
0: I thought she's at work. That's why I...
1: She held on to this until she was at work later.
0: She did text. She was like, you deserved it. You buy whatever your little heart desires.
1: There you go. I love you. I knew she'd say that. Right?
0: So I got the shoes, Liz.
1: That's great. Wait. What were you going to do when? Because they were getting shipped to your house?
0: What were you gonna say? I was gonna approach it then.
1: Okay.
0: I never beat her home
1: and then like swoop them up before she ever sees them, and then at some point when you wear them, you're just like, oh yeah, I've had these for a long time.
0: No, I hadn't thought that far ahead.
1: Okay.
0: I was like, that was a future me problem.
1: Okay, all right. Oh, this is all great. Well, see, now
0: you
1: feel cleansed, right?
0: Yes.
1: It's out in the open.
0: I've.
1: And she gave you the go ahead again. So it's all great.
0: All right.
1: Look at that.
0: Thank you.
1: You didn't even have to do what I do.

0: and split the payments so my husband doesn't know how much I actually spent on it.
1: She just texted back, at least you didn't buy a coat. That is the one thing that my family knows I have is my kryptonite.
0: You have too many coats.
1: I'll see a coat and I'll be like, oh, maybe I need that. And they'll be like, you don't need another coat.
0: There might be an occasion where I might need that. I would look amazing.
1: It's my kryptonite. I'm like, oh my, look at that. That coat could go, it could go with so many things. I could, there are so many different accessories I could do with.
0: See, I feel like she probably thinks she's giving you the gold star for taking initiative in your own wardrobe.
1: Yeah.
0: Instead of like making her go and pick things out for you. See, you made a good choice. You even cleared it with her first, so it's all good.
1: Well, look at this. I just didn't mean you to hear it this way, so sorry. I'm talking to my wife now.
0: Okay, all right. Glad we can all be here for the group chat.
1: Yeah.
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2: All right, let's introduce you to Lynette calling us from Shively. Hi there, Lynette.
4: Hello, how you doing?
2: Hey, we're good.
5: Hey, Lynette. Hey. Listen, is this the same Lynette that's always like rolling in on the comments in this game?
4: Yes.
2: All right, it's your time to shine now. Yes, absolutely,
5: yeah.
2: Lynette. Lynette's from Shively. She's 5'1". She's currently in a relationship. Things going well with that, Lynette?
4: Yes, it is.
2: All right.
5: Love.
2: That's good
5: love
2: to know.
5: Love is fantastic.
2: That's good to know. All right. Can't Beat Kelley's the game where we kick Kelley out of the room, all right? We're going to ask you five pop culture questions. We're going to bring Kelley back into the room, ask her the same five questions.
5: Now, you got to get more than me, Lynette. You got to get more.
2: That's right. If you tie or you get less, then you can't beat Kelley. But if you do, then you will be the one. Right now, she's 10-0. All right, Lynette?
5: Oh, no. No, don't put her head like that.
2: Okay, sorry. No. She's...
5: No, and she's...
2: There are chinks in the armor.
5: Not really feeling smart today, Lynette. It's fine.
2: She's not really...
5: I'm not feeling smart today.
2: All right.
4: You didn't eat your Cheerios today.
2: That's right.
5: Right. Absolutely.
2: All right, Lynette, let's say bye to Kelley.
5: Bye, Kelley.
4: Bye, Kelley.
2: Bye, Kelley. All right, we're going to wait until Kelley gets out of the studio. And there she is. She's out of the studio. Here we go. Question number one for you, Lynette. Britney Spears has two kids with ex-husband Kevin Federline. Name them.
4: Yeah. Just saw them news yesterday. I guess one is Kevin, and I can't think of the other one.
2: Okay, just toss a name out.
4: Ricky.
2: Okay. Kevin and Ricky. Rumi, Mira, and Zoe make up the animated group what?
4: Animated group?
2: Yeah.
4: Go

0: Golden Girls. I don't know.
1: Okay. Which company recently partnered with Shaboozy to create a new jingle?
0: I'm going to go with Procter & Gamble. I'm on.
1: Okay.
0: I'm losing.
1: All right. It's all right, Lynette. Just keep pounding away at these, all right? Lynette, question number four. Can't beat Kelly. Which 79-year-old had to assure fans they're not dying after their sister asked for prayers for them?
0: I know this one. Dolly Parton.
1: Taylor Swift's The Life of a Showgirl is Taylor's 15th number one album, and Taylor is number two on the overall list behind only this group, who have 19 chart-topping albums. Who's the group?
0: It's the group, the Jonas Boys.
1: The Jonas Boys. All right, let's bring Kelly in. Kelly, come on in. All right, Kelly is rolling in. All right, let's say hi to Kelly.
2: Oh, how'd she do? How does Lynette feel like she did?
1: Lynette, yeah, I was going to say, answer Kelly's question. How do you think you did?
0: I think you got me, Kelly.
1: Well, if the comment section so far of the video, Amy says Kelly is going to beat the brakes off this one. I don't know if that's good for you, Lynette, or not.
0: It's not.
1: All right. Lynette got one right.
2: Okay.
1: Lynette got one right.
2: Well, you know that's better than zero, right?
1: That is better than zero. All right, here we go, Kelly.
2: Focus on the positive. Here we go.
1: Question number one. Britney Spears has two kids with ex-husband Kevin Federline.
2: True.
1: Name them.
2: Sean Preston and...
0: Get it wrong.
2: Jaden James and Sean Preston.
1: Is right. Yes, Jaden James is right.
2: Is it Jaden that we always remember and the other one we always say?
1: Sean Preston and the other one.
2: Oh, Sean Preston.
1: Is what we always said.
2: Jaden James.
1: Yeah, Lynette said Kevin and Ricky.
0: You're going to laugh at the other ones, really.
1: All right, here we go. Question two. Kevin and Ricky. That's what she said. Kevin and Ricky.
0: You're going to get your laugh on today, Kelly.
1: Listen.
2: I'm crying.
1: Lynette, don't derail the bit, all right? Hang on a second.
2: I need them to rename the kids.
1: Question two. Can't beat Kelly.
0: I wish I could be in the studio right now.
1: I wish you were too. I wish you were too.
2: Oh, that's my favorite answer.
1: Question two. Can't beat Kelly. Rumi, Mira, and Zoe make up this animated group.
2: Huntrix, I win. Okay, this is a fun game. I love this game.
0: I bet you do.
1: It is Huntrix. Huntrix is correct. Okay. Lynette, I don't even remember what you said on that one.
0: I forget who I said.
2: Yeah. Say the Spice Girls.
1: No. You said that for another answer. Hang on a second. All right, here we go. Question three. Can't beat Kelly. Which company recently partnered with Shaboozy to create a new jingle?
2: Domino's.
1: Yeah, that's not Procter & Gamble. All right. Question four.
2: Although they should call him. Shouldn't they?
1: Yeah, they should.
2: There's an opportunity there.
1: Which 79-year-old had to assure fans they're not dying after their sister asked for prayers for them?
2: Oh, Dolly.
1: Dolly Parton. You both got that right.
2: Yes.
1: Yeah, very good.
2: Oh, that's the one
1: yep.
2: she got right.
1: Yep. And then finally, Taylor Swift's The Life of a Showgirl is Taylor's 15th number one album.
2: Uh-huh.
1: And Taylor is number two on the overall list behind only this group who have 19.
2: Oh, it's 5 out of 5 for me, the Beatles. Oh, dang it.
1: Not the Jonas Boys.
2: The Jonas Boys.
1: The Jonas Boys.
0: And the show you was looking for, I said the Golden Girls.
1: That's what it was. She said the Golden. Rumi, Mira, and Zoe make up the animated group, the Golden Girls.
2: That could be.
1: You know what? They have the song Golden.
2: Give her half a point.
1: You know what? I will. Lynette, you got 1.5 right.
2: The song is called Golden, and they are girls.
1: There it is.
2: Singing it. That's
1: Lynette, you've been a delight. You've been a delight.
2: And I'm going to now call Britney's sons, Kevin and Ricky.
1: Hey, Lynette, you've been a doll. Before we let you go, we are going to hook you up with a prize just for playing, okay?
0: Okay, thank you.
1: Yeah. I mean, you deserve it. You deserve it. You made Kelly sweat.
2: You made me cry.
0: Kelly's on the floor laughing right now.
1: I know. Lynette, we need you to say, hey, this is Lynette, and I can't beat Kelly.
0: Okay. hey, this is Lynette, and I thought I could be Kelly.
1: Oh, no, you didn't.
2: You can't.
1: You didn't even think you could. Kelly.
2: But you did make all right, Kelly
1: you did,
2: cry with
1: you did
2: laughter.
1: Make us laugh.
2: And that
1: right.
2: is...
0: I thought I could be Kelly.
1: Yeah, I bet you did. All right. Thanks, Lynette. Hang tight, okay?
2: I love that she finally got off the bench, out of the comment section.
1: She's like, you know what?
2: The hot seat,
1: these jokers don't know anything. I'm going to roll in, and I'm going to blow them all the way.
2: The Golden Girls, Kevin and Ricky.
1: Yep,
2: all
1: love
2: of
1: it.
2: This is fantastic.
1: There it is. There's Can't Be Kelly. Kelly! Wow! There it is, folks. There it is.
2: I want to thank everybody that's gotten me to this point.
1: That's right. See, she sounds ditzy on the air. Really smart. She's got the smarts.
2: I want to thank the internet who gives me the wealth of knowledge that it takes to slay at this game.
1: All right. Thanks, Kelly. There it is. Can't beat Kelly. On 99.7.
2: Kevin and Ricky.
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0: mix of sun and clouds for today with highs in the mid to upper 80s. For tonight, falling down into the 60s and low 70s with much more of those clouds overhead. We'll add in more rain chances for your Saturday and Sunday with some strong to potentially severe thunderstorms possible for your Saturday afternoon and evening. From the Wave News Storm Tracking Team, I'm meteorologist Tawana Andrew.
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1: It's time for a setting the bar story, Kelly, which is...
2: That's an example of what not to do.
1: Yes. Time and a place for art, to create art. You may be thinking, nay, nay, Ben, any time is a great time.
2: Oh.
1: But if you can manage to make it through the day without drawing penises in the sky with your plane, then you're doing okay.
2: People are going to notice that.
1: So it's not the exhaust, because that's exactly what I thought at first.
2: That's what I was thinking too. Look
1: up in the sky and see the exhaust.
2: Like
1: no.
2: The chemtrails.
1: Yeah. It was the route on the FAA map of where the... Because each plane has a GPS, and so there's a flight tracker, right?
2: Yes.
1: And so they literally drew...
3: I love wieners. Oh, my God.
1: On the flight path. Now, I may say and contend if I was one of the Air Force cadets now facing disciplinary action after using their flight patterns to create penises.
2: Yeah, when it's like government planes.
1: I would say it's one thing if it's like a private plane. That's how you interpret that.
2: Oh, it's like, well, that wasn't intentional. That's just a happy accident.
1: Yes.
2: Right.
1: That's right.
2: That's what you say.
1: That's right.
2: That's what you say.
1: And I would say...
2: Look at that.
1: I'd say, wow. Huh. You're a shower.
2: Who knew? Who knew it was going to end up like that?
1: So it
2: on the map.
1: It violates the Air Force's good manners and rules of conduct.
2: Oh, good manners, yes.
1: Yes. So they have to conduct themselves in appropriate ways.
2: So should they just get more specific with the language in the handbook? Please,
1: no
2: when you're flying
1: penises.
2: Our planes, don't make...
1: Air penises?
2: Well, it's actually map penis, right?
1: Map penis?
2: Yeah, because that's not the flight, because it's not making the picture in the sky for people to see.
1: Not doing the chemtrails.
2: It's just for the people that get to view the map.
1: That's like an inside joke.
2: It is an inside joke. Yes.
1: I think you're being too harsh on these poor guys. They're just trying to have fun.
2: Did they crash the plane?
1: No.
2: We're good.
1: Yeah.
2: So they had some fun with the route.
1: Officials even emphasized no safety risk occurred.
2: It is a pretty impressive design.
1: Ah, so you're impressed.
2: Just hit the button.
3: I love wieners.
2: Not that
1: one. Oh, sorry. That's what you meant. That's your setting the bar story on 99.7 DJX.
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5: Good morning. We're starting off with a serious accident on I-65 northbound at Fern Valley Road. This serious crash is right near Grade Lane. All northbound traffic is being detoured off of the interstate, so expect some slowdowns and delays. And then, of course, you have construction both ways on I-65. Northbound, only two lanes getting by from Warnock Street to Muhammad Ali Boulevard, and southbound, you have two lanes getting by between Jefferson Street and Crittenden Drive. I'm Sue Aller with 502 Traffic.
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1: So earlier, Kelly just randomly says, I look like I have crop circles on my back. And I'm like, what? Hi, good morning.
2: I got some cupping done at physical therapy.
1: Okay, so what does that do? Is that just like to remove toxins? Like, well, what does that do?
2: No, it's like to help like release muscle tension.
1: Oh, okay.
2: Because I've got like this constant pain in my left shoulder.
1: Because you've been in so many car accidents because you're a terrible driver?
2: Not because I'm a sitting duck. Everybody else around me is a terrible driver.
1: Because you're a menace on the road?
2: I'm not a menace on the road.
1: Uh-huh.
2: I've been sitting still. Anyway, so she only gave me like two. She's like, wow, you know, I don't want to like really hurt you too bad. We're just starting the treatment plan again, right? And I was just like, okay. But in my head, I'm like, give me the entire set. I need all of them right now. Squeeze out the pain. That was what I was saying in my head.
1: Yeah. But instead, you just said, okay.
2: Okay.
1: What?
2: That sounds fine.
1: You need to say, you can do a little more.
2: Oh, it lit up. It lit up like a Christmas tree.
1: Yeah.
2: Because there was that much tension and
1: all this
2: tightness.
1: Do you think that would help me?
2: I'm just out of whack.
1: I don't think I could do that though, because I can't handle, like, I can't even handle getting a massage from my wife or my kid.
2: You can't? You don't like to get like the shoulder rubs?
1: No, see, I do, but they always do it too hard. And I think they.
2: Oh, princess.
1: That's what they say to me. I think they do it now on purpose just to get a reaction from me. Because I'm like, oh, that's too tight, too hard. Yes. My daughter literally sent a pic or a video of me squirming in the group chat.
2: Oh, wow.
1: To the rest of the family after she was like, hey, Dad, you want me to rub your feet? I was like, oh, yeah, that'd be great. You know, she never asked me that.
2: Right.
1: And then she's like, grr. And I'm like, ugh.
2: She did it just
1: yes.
2: to shame you
1: yes.
2: in the group chat.
1: Yes. And then
2: that's
1: she sends
2: beyond
1: it.
2: Savage.
1: Yes. So I can't, like, they go, they'll get a massage. Mm. My wife will get a massage and things like that. And she'll
2: jealous.
1: Go, extra firm, or
2: yes.
1: whatever you say.
2: Deep
1: I don't
2: tissue.
1: Know. Yeah. And they're, and so she legit, she was like, you know what? You need to get one of these. I was like, I couldn't do it. She's like, I signed you up.
2: Oh.
1: So I'm going to get one at some point. I don't know. Because I don't keep my own calendar. So I don't know when it's going to happen.
2: So wait a second. Your wife tells you where to go, when to be there, and you just show up. And then tender.
1: I'm a little tender.
2: A little tender.
1: Yeah,
2: I'm going to need you
1: to take it easy on me.
2: How are you going to handle a stranger rubbing on
1: I
2: you?
1: I don't know. I can barely handle being touched by anyone.
2: That's,
1: right, yes. Exactly. Other than my family, but like
2: you're gonna have to put your brave face on because you're gonna have to try to be a man about it.
1: Yeah, okay. Do you like it hard or soft?
2: I like firm. A firm massage, yes, is genuinely best. Thank you for the way you asked that. Yes, I like. And Leslie says you're going to love dry needling if you like cupping.

0: Okay, that's. I think I'm going to try that too.
1: Is that
0: it's like
1: the same?
0: This deep pain that just never goes away.
1: Okay, so it's supposed to like
0: it's
1: release.
0: Supposed to release the tension.
1: Okay.
0: Yes, it's just constantly tight on that side because I have some discs out of whack in
1: would
0: my
1: that,
0: neck.
1: Would that be better for someone like me who doesn't like it hard?
0: Oh,
1: I definitely like it soft.
0: How are you with needles?
1: I don't know.
0: Oh.
1: I've never done needles.
0: I'm going to need for you to say firm or less firm.
1: Thick?
0: Nope. No. I don't think
1: Sean says I turn on the radio to do you like it hard or soft? I like it firm.
0: No, I don't think that you go to your massage appointment and say I like it hard.
1: No, I don't like it hard.
0: Okay.
1: I don't.
0: All right, then don't say that either though.
1: Don't give it to me hard.
0: Oh my God, don't say that. I feel like your wife needs to go in there and explain things for you. I feel like you don't talk. I think you just go in there. You let your wife be your talking person.
1: Okay.
0: And you just show up. Don't say anything.
1: Okay.
0: Don't say anything.
1: But if I don't like it hard, then
0: firm.
1: If I don't like it firm.
0: Firm.
1: Then dry needling or cupping may be better?
0: I don't know. See, I don't think you can handle cupping because
1: really?
0: That is very strong squeezing.
1: Is it?
0: It's very strong squeezing. It's like a suction cup that sucks your skin up into it a little bit.
1: That doesn't seem that bad.
0: Yeah. Oh. Well, if you don't like your wife rubbing on you too hard. I don't like this conversation.
1: I do like that, actually.
0: We're talking about therapeutic massages. Okay.
1: All right. Well.
0: And Cindy goes.
1: There you go.
0: And this right here is why I listen.
1: Once again, Kelly makes it awkward.
0: I'm the one. It's my fault. I got it. All right.
1: All right. Well, let me know.
0: Seriously, you don't talk.
1: Well,
0: not talk in your massage appointment. Do not say a word.
1: Well, let me know if the cupping thing works.
0: Okay. Oh, it does. I just need the full set.
1: Okay.
0: Like two ain't gonna cut it. Light me up like a Christmas tree.
1: All right. So
0: it looks awful.
1: Oh, okay.
0: But for me,
1: someone who can't handle that much,
0: I don't recommend it for you. Oh. I feel like, yes, I think Swedish massage is going to be best for you. That's a more
1: Swedish.
0: Relaxing.
1: Sounds fun.
0: It's less firm. With the touch.
1: Okay.
0: Okay.
1: All right.
0: Then you're going to end up at one of those happy ending places.
1: What? Hey, you know.
0: Like, you know what? I think you're at the wrong place. I think you need to go down the road.
1: All right. We're good. It's 99.7 DJX.

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1: Last week, we spoke to a listener who was at a party when the best friend's husband hit on her. He said that she was really attractive, wondered what would have happened if he had met her first. So now we have an update on that situation.
2: Hey, guys. Thanks so much for discussing my situation on the show. It really helped me sort through some of my feelings. After thinking it over and listening to all the advice, even the opinions that said I should tell my friend, I've decided I'm going to keep it to myself.
1: Ooh.
2: Wasn't an easy choice, and I know it's not the popular opinion, but I just can't risk upsetting my friendship over something like that. And thankfully, I shut it down immediately. For now, I'm going to try to move forward, put on a face, maintain normalcy when I'm around her and her husband. I hope that's enough to keep my friendship intact while I let this blow over.
1: Okay.
2: Thanks again for giving me a space to talk it through. It helped me realize what I need to do for me and for the friendship I value so much.
1: Yeah, there were a lot of people who...
2: Tell her.
1: Said tell her. But then others that were like, yeah, I told and she believed her husband and now we're no longer friends.
2: Yes.
1: So I think that probably got in her head for sure.
2: Yes.
1: And she was like, I don't know if I want to lose my friendship yet.
2: Now, I'm sure she's going to revisit that.
1: If it happens again.
2: Yes. If that happens again, if he approaches her and says anything remotely inappropriate or out of line, I'm sure she's going to be faced with this decision again.
1: Yeah. And maybe she's better prepared for it this time.
2: Right.
1: And knows, okay.
2: Her guard's already up.
1: Yeah. Maybe I'll give him a pass this time. But
2: because maybe we're blaming it on the alcohol. Maybe this one time.
1: Oh, Trina's checking in on text and saying that is not girl code.
2: Uh-oh.
1: She's going to be mad when she finds out you didn't tell her.
2: Ooh.
1: Yeah, because that's probably, I don't know. Is that
2: But I don't know. It can also be feasible that she's just like, I didn't think anything of it because he was just a little drunk. And it just, we're comfortable because he knows you and I have been
1: ride
2: or die for like
1: for a
2: decade.
1: Time, yeah.
2: So I didn't think anything of it. Why would I think anything of it? She could blow it off like that. But if he persists and does it again, then we've got a problem.
1: Yep. All right. Well, hey, thanks for getting back with us. We appreciate because sometimes we do needle a little bit.
2: Well, yeah. And at the end of the day, we're not the ones in the situation.
1: Right.
2: We're not the ones that have the feelings. And she knows her best friend.
1: That's right.
2: So, she's considering all of those things in her decisions. So we are just going to be here to support unconditionally, like your mom and dad, your brother and sister, your crazy uncle and favorite aunt.
1: Wait, why am I the crazy uncle and you the favorite aunt? Why'd you have to go there?
2: You know it fits. Look at your hat.
1: Look at my hat. Just wearing a trucker hat.
2: It's kind of a crazy uncle hat. It is.
1: Hey, pull my finger. All right. Well, hey, thank you for reaching out. We appreciate it. That update.
2: Yes, Trina. Drunk words or sober thoughts. Okay. All right, Trina. I get it.
1: She's
2: right
1: not
2: now,
1: letting this drop.
2: We're in a place where
1: we gotta
2: are
1: move on.
2: Supporting her.
1: We just got to move on.
2: We're supporting
1: We've
2: her
1: done all we can do.

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1: We've done all we can
0: do. We gave her all the things to think about.
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3: 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And I told him this morning, I was like, I'm going to do it today. 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
5: Hey.
6: And pleasant today with low humidity and highs in low to mid 80s. Will be warmer tomorrow, mid to upper 80s for highs, but keeping a lot of that sunshine around. Rain chances do go up for Friday night into Saturday, and we're going to keep rounds of rain on and off throughout the entire weekend and even into the beginning of next week. From the Wave News Storm Tracking Team, I'm meteorologist Tawana Andrew.
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0: Hi, is this Carrie?
2: Hi, this is Carrie.
0: Hey, Carrie. Hey, thanks for allowing us to give you a call and chat about your situation. Kind of walk us through what's going on.
2: Okay, so years ago, I was engaged to a guy who ended up cheating on me.
0: That jerk!
3: Wow.
0: Sorry, that's just a reaction that I have.
3: Emotional response.
0: Yeah.
2: Yeah, we broke up,
0: yeah,
2: of course, but he begged me for another chance. And, you know, against my better judgment, I let him back in.
0: Oh.
2: We were together for a couple years.
0: Okay, how'd that work out?
2: Well, eventually he broke up with me again.
0: Oh.
2: Yeah, this time it was because he was moving out of state. I don't think he cheated on me that time.
3: Okay, not for sure, but all right. Mostly it was the move, though, with the second breakup?
2: I think, yeah, bad timing. The move. I wanted to stay. He wanted to move for the job.
0: Okay. All right. Sure. We'll give him that.
2: So that was 2 years ago, and I feel like I'm finally, like, over him.
0: Mm-hmm.
2: But now, yeah, but now he's back in town, and he's reached out, and he wants to meet for coffee.
3: So wait, did he move back to town, or is he visiting?
2: He moved back to town.
3: Oh.
0: And you didn't block his number the second time he broke up with you?
3: Well, listen, the second time it was
0: right.
3: For the job.
0: All right. All right. Sorry. Continue. Mm-hmm. I don't want to. Okay.
2: Yeah. So here's my dilemma. Like, I'm torn because I'm finally at a place where I feel like I'm over him.
3: Yeah.
2: But what if I'm missing out on, like, the love of my life?
3: Ooh. I this is tough because the second breakup is understandable, but the first breakup still is that stain on your history with him that is going to be tough, I think, for many in the peanut gallery to look past.
0: Mm.
3: How did he rectify that for you to give him a second chance initially?
0: Oh, like, with the cheating?
3: Did he promise that it's never going to, was it a one-time thing? Was it an ongoing thing?
0: Yeah, it was a mistake.
2: Yeah, he said it was a...
0: I slipped and fell.
2: Yeah,
3: one-time
2: thing.
3: I slipped and fell.
0: we just happened to not have clothes on. I slipped. It's understandable, right?
3: But you somehow were able to... You were convinced that it would never happen again to take him back.
2: He totally convinced me that it was a one-time thing. You know, big mistake in judgment, would never happen again.
0: Yeah.
2: And... I believed him.
0: Yeah.
3: My other problem is, if he loved you enough, why did he break up with you when he moved? Why not try to continue long distance and figure out if there was going to be, if you were either going to change your mind about moving for him, or if that was going to be a long-term move for him, or if, because now he's back.
0: Yeah,
3: like,
0: because
3: he left and didn't want to continue trying long distance.
0: Yeah,
3: does,
0: I mean,
3: that bother
0: you guys were more than just boyfriend girlfriend. You were engaged at one point. Yeah, for sure.
2: Yeah.
3: Were you engaged?
0: Yeah.
2: We were engaged. Yeah.
3: Oh, wow.
0: Yeah, that's they were engaged, then he cheated on you, right? Is that was
2: Yeah.
0: Yeah, okay.
3: Oh.
0: Yeah, and then that's kind of what spiraled
3: ended
0: everything.
3: The engagement. Okay.
0: Yeah,
3: and
0: then
2: we did not get engaged the second time.
0: Okay. Right.
3: Did you talk about it?
2: We toyed with the idea, but I think we were just kind of like on different paths in different places.
3: Okay. And now maybe you're thinking, if the paths are aligned?
0: Yeah,
3: now?
0: The world has brought him back into your life.
3: For a reason.
0: Yeah.
3: Okay. So right now we're just contemplating coffee. But what coffee could signify?
0: Yes, I was going to say, it could be a door opening to maybe your future. And maybe he has changed. And you know what? People can change. People can change.
3: They can.
2: I mean, people grow.
3: You can grow.
0: I hear the hope in your voice. He can grow.
3: I know.
0: It sounds like you want to go. It does.
3: I kind of want you to go and then report back on how that goes.
0: Well, but we don't want to send her life into a spiral like of constantly opening up her heart to this person who continually...
3: We're not helping at all. Because we were just like, yeah, go! And now it's just like, oh, maybe you shouldn't go because then you're opening your heart. What if you get hurt again?
0: I know. All right. Carrie, we already have some people that are texting in who've been in your situation.
3: Yes, but be prepared because sometimes they put the brutal in the honesty, okay?
0: So I think she understands what she's getting.
3: Put your little armor on and just... kind of take it. It's not a personal attack. They're trying to help you. It's coming from a place of wanting to help.
2: I think I can do it. I think I can.
0: Oh, okay. All right. Okay. Well, Carrie, hang tight. Thank you so much for allowing us to chat with you. And
3: very interesting situation.
0: Yeah, for sure. And hopefully we can help you out here.
2: Okay.
0: Yeah. Kara texts in and says, no. Girl, your love of your life is not a yo-yo. Block him. You need to move on.
3: Alexis, all caps. Run, Forrest, run.
0: Jared.
3: No text, absolutely not, honey. He is not the love of your life if he cheated on you. That's no for me, dog.
0: Are you still in the camp of just go and see what happens?
3: No, I'm not.
0: Thinking of the show?
3: I know. But
0: show first, Kelly.
3: Here's the thing. I do have a heart.
0: I know.
3: Because my husband and I broke up before we ended up getting engaged and ending up together.
0: So you see that there could happen,
3: but there was no cheating
0: right
3: in my situation. It's the cheating,
0: all right,
3: I think, that a lot of people are going to have a hard time getting past.
0: Tell us your story, because you've been through this, maybe. 502-795-1997. Your story's coming up next.

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1: Should she or should she not go back with, get a cup of coffee with an ex-fiance?
2: Who they've broken up twice.
1: Yeah.
2: Once for cheating, once because he moved.
1: Yeah, he moved out of state for a job, just moved back apparently, hit her up. She's like, the wounds have just healed. What do I do?
2: Yeah, Derek is like, YOLO, lick the stamp, send it. Got another text. My husband and I broke up our engagement when we were younger and still married almost 10 years later. We always say to look at your growth and the other person's growth. If you feel you've both changed and the reason for the breakup isn't a factor anymore, look into it. However, cheating is not something that I think I could ever forgive.
1: Now, she said that he claims it was just a one-time thing. It was a mistake, et cetera, et cetera. Terry said meeting for a cup of coffee doesn't mean he wants to get back together. Okay, yes, but
2: why?
1: The implication.
2: Why would
1: exactly.
2: Why bother then?
1: Hey,
2: if
1: Amy.
2: There wasn't ulterior motives.
1: Yeah, what's your take?
3: For me, the cheating is out. I don't have any tolerance for that. But as far as the boomerang issue, so my husband, I met him when I was 14, and he was 17. And we broke up half a dozen times. And finally, when I was 21, we said, we're either breaking up or getting married. We got married, and we just celebrated 35 years.
2: Oh, my gosh. That's amazing.
1: So, yeah. So, I mean, your part of your story is the fact that you guys were just young and teenagers and stuff like that.
3: Yes. But the whole boomerang thing where we just kept coming back to each other was the point I was trying to make.
2: Yes, but there was no cheating.
1: Knowing the cheating, what would you say?
3: Oh, I'm done. No second chance.
1: Okay.
2: Okay, yes. Karen said, the love of my life. Was married, broke up, kept trying to crawl back, separated, opened my heart again, he divorced. Together again for 9 years after finding out he was engaged to another poor soul. I kicked him to the door, which to this day my heart hurts. It isn't worth the pain.
1: Wait.
2: Leave it alone.
1: Wait, so she was with him for 9 years and then found out that he was also seeing someone else?
2: I guess.
1: Yeah,
2: that's a long, long road to find out no.
1: And there's a lot of people, you know, like Lisa who said, I can't be the only one screaming no at my phone. I was in a back and forth cycle with a guy for 10 years. Please don't do that to yourself. He easily walked away once for another woman, then a second time for a job. No, no, no. You deserve someone who gives you consistency on top of everything else. So
2: Ashley says, this is what I like to call being held emotionally hostage. I don't recommend going.
1: I mean, this Hollywood makes movies about this.
2: They really do. And the fact is that you did all this work to really get to a place where you could move on.
1: Yeah.
2: Don't let him pull you back in and undo everything that you worked on.
1: Okay, I tell you what.
2: Because, and like a lot of people said, there's many more fish in the sea who have not ever cheated on you.
1: True. Carrie, our overarching...
2: I think we're landing on don't go.
1: Even though it's like, it's just a cup of coffee.
2: Two reasons. The cheating initially, and the second time, he didn't want to try to work on a long-distance relationship.
1: Yeah,
2: he just
1: wild.
2: Broke up with you.
1: Right. He's like, I don't think it's going to work. I'm moving.
2: He let you go twice.
1: Yeah. Both of them emotional.
2: Yes.
1: Okay. Carrie, good luck. Can we follow up with you?
2: I need to know what she decides on
1: Monday. Because I feel like this coffee date's happening soon.
2: Right.
1: So if we can follow up Monday, that'd be great. All right.
2: Okay.
1: That's group therapy.
2: No pressure.
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4: 502 traffic.
5: Going to start off with a crash on Preston Highway right at the outer loop. Slow you down, and the construction continues on Interstate 65 through downtown. Southbound traffic is reduced to 2 lanes between Jefferson Street and Crittenden Drive. Northbound, you're also down to 2 lanes from Warnock Street to Muhammad Ali Boulevard. And there's also a 40-mile-per-hour speed limit restriction in effect through both work zones. So expect slowdowns and delays and use extra caution. I'm Sue Aller with 502 Traffic.
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1: Hey, Kelly, how about we play Little Kid Drunk Adult, okay? I'm going to toss three scenarios your way. Okay. You just tell me whether or not the situation happened because the person was drunk or because the person was a little kid.
2: Yay.
1: Sometimes that line is blurry.
2: It is. They can have similar behaviors.
1: Yes, they can.
2: Yeah.
1: All right, you ready? First one.
2: Yeah.
3: I crashed a big wheel into a Christmas tree in the middle of a Holiday Inn lobby.
1: Wow.
2: Oh, wow.
1: There was a lot there. There's a lot there.
2: I mean,
1: little kid.
2: Riding a big wheel, naturally you think the answer is going to be little kid, right?
1: Yeah, but is it going to be straightforward or is it going to be pulling a fast one here?
2: I'm going to go with fast one. I'm going to say drunk adult.
1: Drunk adult is what you say.
3: I was a drunk adult.
2: Yeah!
1: There it is. Yes. Exactly. Yep, drunk adult. What happened?
3: I thought it'd be funny to drive my son's big wheel bike after a night of heavy drinking in a hotel bar.
1: Oh, dang.
2: Didn't work out well.
3: And I ended up losing control and crashing it into a very large Christmas tree.
2: Ooh.
1: Ended up losing control of a big wheel?
2: How do you do that? It must have been going fast.
3: We were quickly kicked out of the hotel, and my wife was pissed.
2: Oh, wow. Oh, got the family kicked out of the hotel.
1: Wow. Okay.
2: Oh,
1: Dad.
2: That's a good one.
1: Dang,
2: out the
1: Dad.
2: Gate. That's a good one.
1: All right, here we go. Next one. Little kid, drunk adult.
4: I punched a cowboy when he tried to hug me.
1: Oh, geez.
2: Okay. That's got to be a little kid.
1: You think?
2: Maybe. Or he ended up in jail. One of the two.
1: Again, the line is very blurry. Yep, between little kid, drunk adult.
2: Yeah.
1: So punched a cowboy who tried to, what did he say, hug?
2: Yeah.
1: All right. What'd you say?
2: Little kid.
1: You said little kid. All right.
4: I was a little kid.
2: Yeah.
1: Yep, you got it. You got it. Yep, again, two for two.
4: My parents hired a cowboy to be the entertainment for my birthday party.
2: Oh, no. Oh, no. Oh, and you punched him?
4: Long story short, the cowboy showed up drunk.
2: Oh.
1: Oh, wow.
2: Maybe he deserved it a little bit.
4: And tried hugging all of my 12-year-old friends.
2: Yeah, no, that's
4: At one point, he called my best friend a porker.
1: I'm sorry, what?
2: Wow.
1: I'm sorry,
2: what? Oh, that was a sharp left turn.
1: Called him a porker.
4: I walked right up to him and straight up punched him in the face. He was asked to leave 10 minutes later because all my friends were crying.
2: Oh, my gosh.
1: Wow.
2: Worst party entertainer ever.
1: What about this little porker?
2: Okay, I think he deserved it.
1: Little porker?
2: I think he might have deserved it.
1: All right. You're doing well.
2: Wow.
1: All right. One more, all right?
2: Okay.
1: One more.
2: Yeah.
1: Decide whether little kid or drunk adult.
2: I'm going to zone in.
5: I accidentally crashed through a wall dancing to the song, Who Let the Dogs Out?
3: Who? Who?
1: I like that.
2: Okay.
1: Crashed through a wall.
2: Yeah.
1: Heard her song.
2: Yeah.
1: Yeah.
2: That's my song.
1: Yep. Could be a wild kid flailing around, you know, because that song is played everywhere.
2: Yeah.
1: Still.
2: Yeah.
1: Or it could be a drunk person. Which is it?
2: I feel like I'm just thinking physics. Drunk adult. You're crashing through a wall, right? That's what I'm thinking.
1: Okay.
2: Drunk adult.
1: All right. You're saying drunk adult?
5: Yep. I was a drunk adult.
2: Yeah, three.
1: She almost knew.
2: It's almost like she was on the line listening for me to answer.
1: It was like she almost knew that you were going to say she was drunk.
5: I was at a house party, completely hammered.
1: Sure.
5: Full transparency. When the song came on, Who Let the Dogs Out? I can't control myself.
2: Right.
5: The music took over my body, and I just didn't realize how out of control I was actually dancing.
2: Mm-hmm.
5: I lost my balance and fell through a wall in front of the whole party.
1: Oh.
5: Everyone else was so drunk that they all just started cheering. It was awesome.
1: It was awesome. Look at her.
2: It was one of those moments you just go, yeah!
1: That's right. Everybody then cheers. Like, she okay? She's okay. Yep, all right, we're partying! Yes, there it is. Little kid, drunk adult. Well
2: this
1: done.
2: This is great.
1: Well
2: Look
1: done.
2: At that.
1: Three for three.
2: I just want to win something real bad.
1: Okay. On 99.7 DJX.

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1: How was I supposed to know that by clicking on this CAPTCHA link that says I'm not a robot, I was going to put a virus on our studio computer here? It's 99.7 DJX.
2: To be fair, I got the same notice. It was a website we both go to every day. And we have a subscription to.
1: Yeah, and uncharacteristically, it pops up this, hey, we just want to verify that you're not a robot. Click this caption. I was like, oh, all right.
2: This is new. Is this a new, like, security measure that they've adopted for this particular site that we go to every day?
1: I know, and it's like I'm all of a sudden my mom. And I'm like, no, mom, no, don't click on those things. Uh-huh. But I'm just like, oh, okay, well, let me just click.
2: And then find out what's going on.
1: And then it says, all you need to do now is hold down the Windows key and hit V and then hit copy and hit enter. And I was like, okay, well, that's strange.
2: And
1: that's
2: enter your social security number.
1: Yeah. Well, that's a strange thing to ask. But, you know, normally they just ask, what's your maiden name? What's your wife's maiden name or something?
2: Click on all the pictures that have a bike.
1: Yes, exactly.
2: Yes.
1: And so I was like, all right, well, I guess that's what they're doing now. So I guess I'm just going to do that.
3: And then
1: right when I did that, it pops up one of those C prompt windows that shows like the old style DOS like thing, and then it just disappears.
2: Yeah, that's not good.
1: And I was like,
2: Oh. Did I do something bad? I feel like I did something bad.
1: Kelly, and listen, it's just you and I talking, right?
2: Sure.
1: I did it again.
2: I'm sorry, back the truck up. What? I thought that you just did it once. And you were like, I'm not going to do that again. Hopefully that didn't invite a virus into the computer.
1: Well,
2: you did it again?
1: Listen. It's because the CAPTCHA I'm not a robot thing, it didn't go away.
2: Oh.
1: So I was like,
2: oh, maybe it didn't
1: so
2: get
1: I,
2: my clicky clicks the so first wait, time.
1: Hang on. So I see it didn't go away. I was like, well, normally it opens the website after I prove I'm not a robot. Well, I should probably try it again.
2: Let's do that again.
1: And so I literally, Kelly,
4: did it again.
2: What did you do?
1: And I feel like I'm 85 years old. Now,
2: yeah,
1: because I'm like, I don't know computers. Normally, I'm really kind of like, I have the Spidey sense. I'm like, yeah, that doesn't look right.
2: There are emails from corporate that tell you about the emails you don't open. Now there's going to be another email from corporate about this.
1: Listen, everybody who's texting right now, you can just chill out, all right? I'm getting so mad. Mason's like, I work in IT. Ben, you're killing me right now. I'm wincing hearing this. I'm telling you. And so I...
2: Oh, Sean and Ben just copy and pasted a virus directly.

0: Windows command prompts.
1: Yes, of course I did. Of course I did. And so he, I don't know. Okay. So
0: there's an Urkel. Did I do that?
1: Now listen. Now listen. There's a moment where I thought, oh, maybe that's bad. So I then I just close out of the window. And then I just kind of. And then I just kind of forget about it.
0: Yeah, go
1: and then,
0: about your day.
1: And then Kelly kind of comes in and we're doing our thing. And then I go, hey, Kelly, if you're trying to go to this website, there's something weird that, come up. And she was like, yeah, I got that.
0: Yeah, I saw that too. And I just closed out.
1: I go, okay, I didn't. And so we go about our day. And then, so like 4 hours later, I contact IT. And so, in that time, I'm sure whatever Russian bot that I've downloaded onto
0: fully embedded in all the things
1: that is like, oh, okay, here's passwords. I just had just decided to, you know, update my 401k at that point, you know,
0: wow. Oh, wow. Oh,
1: and
0: wow.
1: So I contact IT and I'm like, hey, so I think I might have downloaded a virus.
0: I think I did something bad. Well, I didn't mean to.
1: So, you know, it's one of those emergency, like 911 things that you do for IT. This is like a big problem, not like a little one. Right. And so they get back to me pretty quickly and they're like, okay, you know, let us get in there and run a virus scan and all. I mean, it was a thing for several hours.
0: Oh, and so, okay.
1: I got a notice last night from them. Your computer's clear now.
0: Clear now?
1: I was like, what does that mean? Was it not before? Or did you just
0: clear?
1: Yeah, so
0: it's like the little woman from Poltergeist. This house is clear. Oh wow. So they did have to go and do the things and save us.
1: Yeah. So
0: from the viral bots you let run amok in the
1: For hours.
0: In the studio.
1: Hours.
0: Oh,
1: hours.
0: Wow. No telling what it had access to.
1: So it's been a minute since I've caused an issue at work, we'll say. It's been a minute.
0: We're not going to talk about wrecking all the station vehicles.
1: No. We don't need bring that up.
0: We're not going to talk about dropping the F-bomb on the air.
1: Kelly.
0: When the consultant was listening.
1: Kelly.
0: We're not going to talk about that either. Yes.
1: These are new owners.
0: Oh, you're
1: I have a clean slate.
0: They don't know the full history.
1: I have a clean slate.
0: We are starting fresh with new mommy and daddy.
1: So stop. It's Nay on the swearing A and on the wrecking A.
0: They probably didn't hear. They probably didn't
1: hear. No, obviously not. They
0: As
1: didn't
0: Natalie
1: know.
0: As Natalie pointed out, maybe 4 to 6 people are listening.
1: Yes,
0: so
1: exactly.
0: So probably fine.
1: Exactly. We're fine.
0: It's probably fine.
1: So anyways, that was my little like, you know.
0: It's fine now.
1: I may have accidentally copied and pasted and downloaded a virus onto our studio computer that everyone here at 99.7 DJX works on.
0: Sure.
1: Anybody that you hear on the air at DJX has to work on this computer that I have may have, you know, caused an issue with.
0: Do you think I need to send a message like, hey, I got that prompt, but I closed it? Like, is that enough if the prompt just shows up? Does
1: Kelly,
0: that mean virus?
1: Obviously,
0: or do you have
1: I'm
0: to
1: not,
0: do the clicky-clicky?
1: Kelly, I'm not the person to ask, obviously.
0: Sean, do you know?
1: You asking people
0: IT
1: who have texted
0: on
1: us?
0: The text line? Yes.
1: Mason, IT guy from
0: you
1: E-Town.
0: You guys seem to know some things. Did I just from getting the prompt? Is that bad?
1: Am I at risk by being in proximity to Ben who did this?
0: Because I was sitting on the other side of the console. Am I in danger? Should I go get sanitized? I don't understand.
1: Right. Hey, let us know how you screwed up at work. That'd be nice. All right.
0: I love the tone with the message. It's clear now. Now,
1: yeah, 502-795-1997.
0: Hours of work. Thank you for that.
1: We didn't have anything else to do today.
0: Okay.
1: Thanks, Ben.
0: Oh, he says I'm good. I didn't click on it. We're good.
1: All right, good. All right, 502-795-1997. We have a couple minutes. We could take some of your stories. Maybe you did something like me. Boo boo.
0: Just a little boo boo.
1: 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We'll do it next.
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13: Mix of sun and clouds around for today with highs in the mid to upper 80s and relatively low humidity. For tonight, clouds increase across the region as temperatures fall down into the 60s and low 70s. Some rounds of rain move in as we get towards sunrise tomorrow, and we'll keep rounds of showers and thunderstorms through the weekend. From the Wave News Storm Tracking Team, I'm meteorologist Tawana Andrew.
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2: Did you accidentally download a virus onto your work computer also?
3: The fact that you pointed out that we have new owners, this is such, what a great start we're off to.
2: Listen, they don't know the full scope of the Ben and Kelly show, all right?
3: You're right.
2: They only know, you know, our ratings and the fact that we've been around for a while, you
3: know? That's right. We get good report cards.
2: Sure.
3: That's all they really
2: need. Yeah, everything's great. We're not a liability.
3: We're not computer wizards.
2: No, yes. You don't pay us to be a computer wizard.
3: That's not in the job description.
2: How'd you screw up at work? I got a message from a listener. I once replied all to a company-wide email saying my boss was being dramatic. Guess who was on the CC? My boss and his boss. So that's fine. Whoops. Oh, this is funny. This is kind of like something I would do. I used to be a reporter at a small town in Ohio. I was new at the TV station, thought I was muting my mic during a live segment. I wasn't.
3: No.
2: The whole city heard me say I needed to pee. That's funny. That is very...
3: That's always... I've been in so many different situations where I had a mic on and I'm like, hey, is this turned off?
2: Oh.
3: Because I need to go use...

0: the restroom. I was officiating a wedding recently and had to make sure. I'm like, hey, video guy, listen, this is muted, right? Because I'm going to go use the restroom
1: right
0: now.
1: I always assume.
0: I don't need you to listen.
1: If there is a mic around, that it is on. And
0: I just made sure I let them know first, like, this is what I'm going to go do right now. You have been forewarned. Mute it.
1: You are going to hear noises that I'm not going to be proud of.
0: That's nature. I got another message. I was supposed to forward an email to a coworker, accidentally sent it to the client we were gossiping about.
1: Oh, that's like screenshotting a message and then sending it to the person you're talking about. That is legit. Exactly. That's the corporate version of that.
0: Yep. I took a personal day after that one. Oh, wow. Oh, another one. I once set off the fire alarm making microwave popcorn, burnt it so bad the building had to evacuate. HR still calls me popcorn girl.
1: Oh. Brooke says, while I was at work third shift, I was 24, on my work computer looking up stuff about Kentucky snakes. I typed in anaconda, and let me tell you, popped up was not a snake.
0: No.
1: Our IT department called my office, and I had to explain to them what happened. Worst part was I had to explain to my boss what happened, and he was also a minister.
0: Oh, gosh.
1: Listen, I was just wanting to know about snakes. Listen, not that time of snake.
0: I was not trying to look up that kind of snake. I promise.
1: Oh, that's funny. That is funny. Oh, my gosh.
0: Oh, by the way, Kelly from Crescent Hill, thank you. She says, hey, if they fire you guys, then they fire all of us. Thank you. That is some, you know what? We'll print that out and give that to our boss, too.
1: Yeah, that's great. That's great. Yeah. Raina says, Ben, I'm you. You are me. Listen, I've always been cautious with those things. Always. My husband's a computer genius. Always warns me about this stuff, too. He builds computers and there are his babies. Well, when I got new work from home job, he built me one. It's amazing. I got a virus notification. Tells me I need to call this number. So I do. The guy tells me to do all these things. So I do.
0: Oh, no.
1: Then he says, this isn't good. And I'm like, Lord, what? And he says, why have you been watching bad things? That's when I was like, OMG, I've been scammed, and immediately hang up. Didn't tell my husband until that evening because I knew he was going to be mad. Oh, my gosh.
0: No harm done, luckily, but oh, my gosh. I have never heard that's a thing.
1: Wow. If anybody is like, oh, gosh, call this number, I'm like, nope. No. I don't answer numbers that I even see their name. I'm not calling anyone.
0: But I've got, so there is a little site that I go to. It's like a free convert YouTube to MP3.
1: You're going to get burned on that someday.
0: I know. Well, there's like one time where if it stays up too long, then it starts the loudest beeping and like, you have a virus. And then you can't like close out of it. And I have to like restart the computer.
1: Oh my god! I worked at a vet's office and mixed up two dogs' files.
0: Oh!
1: One was supposed to get a haircut. The other one was supposed to get neutered. Let's just say I wasn't asked back, and yeah, I was fired.
0: Oh gosh! Wow. Oh, that's a big oopsies.
1: Well, but you know what? That's not bad. Like, if the dogs probably needed to get neutered anyways,
0: or maybe they were gonna breed it.
1: Oh, well, maybe that's true. That's true.
0: Oh, another computer one. I was trying to fix the office Wi-Fi, unplugged the entire building server. Every computer went black. IT still calls it the great shutdown of 2019.
1: That's funny. Mason rolls in. He says, when I was younger, I was playing a billiards game on my dad's laptop. An ad popped up for Cool Sticks. So I clicked on it. The laptop was frozen forever.
0: Oh, gosh. Oh, my gosh.
1: That's rough. That's rough, guys.
0: Permanently rough. Broke the laptop.
1: Yep. All right. These are good stories. I didn't think we were going to talk this long about an oopsie that I did. Just a wee little oopsie that really no one outside of our little bubble needs to know about.
0: Well, okay. But it's also a good lesson, because what if someone else today gets a little pop-up message on a website they always go to that they don't normally see that says, oh, there's a little security thing and you got to do all the clicky-clickies, and just don't do the

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1: All right, trumpets mean it's time for You Laugh, You Lose, game where Kelly and I sling jokes back and forth. First person who laughs loses. It's all for this little trophy.
3: Are you currently holding the trophy?
1: I do believe. Losers go first. You ready?
3: Mm-hmm.
1: Go ahead.
3: Hey, Ben.
1: Yeah.
3: What do you call leftover lettuce?
1: What?
3: The remainder. Simple. I got to keep them simple so you understand them.
1: Wow.
3: That's what I learned last week.
1: Kelly, suppose Dolly Parton married Tom Smothers, then divorced him, married Stuart Little, divorced him, married Martin Short, then divorced him and married Leslie Mann. Her name would be Dolly Parton Smothers Little Short Man. Those are a lot of names no one knows, but...
3: Doesn't matter, because it was the end result that we were looking for.
1: That's right. It was for the punchline.
3: Yeah. Hey, Ben. The kids have been throwing Scrabble tiles at each other again.
1: Oh, no.
3: It's all fun and games until somebody loses an eye.
1: Oh, goodness.
3: Yeah.
1: Those are worth 4 points.
3: I know.
1: If Ella Fitzgerald had married Alan Funt, she'd be Ella Funt.
3: That could be fun. Again, people you don't necessarily know.
1: No.
3: But the names are fun.
1: Sure.
3: Hey, Ben, I hate when people go on about their phobias.
1: Oh, yeah.
3: Like, I'm terrified of heights.
1: Okay.
3: But you're not going to hear me shouting it from the rooftops.
1: No, never.
3: Not going up there.
1: Nope, not going up there. Hey, Kelly, one of my friends got married in a church.
3: Oh, yeah?
1: Yeah, it was right next to a cell tower.
3: Okay.
1: Reception was incredible.
3: Yep. Bet it really passed the Ookla speed test.
1: It did. There were a lot of bars there, too.
3: Yeah. Yeah. Hey, Ben.
1: Yeah.
3: I used to be a member of the Secret Cooking Society.
1: Okay.
3: But they kicked me out.
1: Yeah, why?
3: Kept spilling the beans.
1: Oh, rats. You know, Kelly, a little girl told her mom, little Benny asked me to play doctor today. She was like, oh, dear. What happened? Little girl says, not much. But he made me sit in a chair for 45 minutes and double billed the insurance company.
3: Yeah, that's accurate. That's accurate. Aren't we all a little relieved, though? That's where you went. We're a little relieved. We were nervous. Weren't we nervous? We were nervous.
1: Little Benny understands.
3: We were nervous.
1: Little Benny understands.
3: About little Benny the doctor. Little Dr. Benny, who went through half a semester of pre-med.
1: That's right.
3: Hey, Ben.
1: Uh-huh.
3: I'm not sure what shocked my mailman more.
1: Okay.
3: The fact that I came to the door completely naked.
1: Oh.
3: Or the fact that I knew where he lived.
1: Wow. Okay. Got a special package for you.
3: Sure do.
1: Hey, Kelly, I was talking to my next door neighbor.
3: Yeah?
1: You know, your son and my daughter were playing doctors in the shed yesterday, and I caught them.
3: There's a lot of playing doctor in your list.
1: He told me, don't worry, they're only 8. They'll grow out of it.
3: 8?
1: Yeah. I was like... And she took his appendix out.
3: Wow. Wow. She's going to be a skilled surgeon someday. Wow.
1: Yeah.
3: Well. Son says, how much allowance did you get when you were a kid?
1: How much? Just finish the joke. How much?
3: I was allowed to live in the house. We were not recovering from the appendix.
1: I was not going to recover from that appendix joke.
3: Not recovering from that either.
1: I don't think you understand. She took his appendix out. They were playing doctor. Here, take the trophy.
3: That's for you. That's great.
1: That's for you. That's for you.
3: Took his bolt out. The appendix. Oh, geez and peas. I hope he does okay without his appendix.
1: No, right.
3: Do you put that on a resume for med school? Do you?
1: At 8.
3: Oh, at 8. Shoot. I took a kid's appendix out in a shed.
1: That's You Laugh, You Lose. on 99.7 DJX.
2: 502 traffic.
0: Loaded up right now on the Waterston Expressway eastbound right at Popular Level Road, and this is all because of a collision. It's off to both shoulders, but really slowing you down quite a bit. And then Brownsboro Road at the Gene Snyder Freeway. Watch out for another crash. We're also seeing a lot of volume on the southbound side over the 2nd Street Bridge, and then more slowdowns as you exit onto Main Street. And of course, you have construction on I-65 both ways through downtown, taking down two lanes. I'm Sue Adler with 502 Traffic.
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1: Here's a little exercise to maybe brighten your mood. There is an instructor, Jita Fendelman. She has been doing this since the 90s. So for a long time. She is a laughter yoga instructor. She has a mantra that's just like laughter begets laughter, right?
2: Okay.
1: And so what she does is, I'm going to play for you a stitch. It's a guy that's kind of like doing this exercise session, right?
2: Mm-hmm.
1: And I just came across this over the weekend on Reels. But what she says is, she's like, okay, she leads this guy through this ha-ha mantra, where it's a repetition of, you go ha, you do one. And,
2: okay.
1: and so on the video, you see her like doing her fingers,
2: okay.
1: Like one ha, two ha's, ha-ha, three ha's, ha-ha-ha, four ha's, ha-ha-ha-ha. And eventually, it leads to genuine as opposed to forced.
2: Okay.
1: So let me play this for you, and then we'll try it ourselves, okay?
3: Okay, just do what I do.
4: Okay.
3: Ha.
4: Ha.
3: Ha. Ha.
4: Ha. Ha.
3: Ha.
4: Ha.
3: Ha. Ha. Ha. Ha. Ha. Ha. Ha. Ha. Ha. Ha. Ha. Ha. Ha. Ha. Ha. Ha. Ha. Ha. Ha. Ha. Ha. Ha. Ha. Ha. Ha. Ha. Ha. Ha. Ha. Ha. Ha. Ha. Ha. Ha. Ha. Ha. Ha. Ha. Ha. Ha. Ha. Ha. Ha. Ha. Ha. Ha. Ha. Ha. Ha. Ha. Ha. Ha. Ha. Ha. Ha. Ha. Ha. Ha. Ha. Ha. Ha. Ha. Ha. Ha. Ha. Ha. Ha. Ha. Ha. Ha. Ha. Ha. Ha. Ha. Ha. Ha. Ha. Ha. Ha. Ha. Ha. Ha. Ha. Ha. Ha. Ha. Ha. Ha. Ha. Ha. Ha. Ha. Ha. Ha. Ha. Ha. Ha.

0: This guy just, he was just like, dang it, it actually worked on me. Yeah, so it's designed
1: because it sounds ridiculous at
0: first. It does,
1: yeah.
0: It does. So the exercise is designed to trigger, like, quote, happy hormones that she talks about, like endorphins and dopamine and things like that. And so she says, and her thing is, the human brain can't distinguish between fake and real laughter.
1: Really?
0: So the physical act of laughing, even when forced, eventually leads to significant psychological benefits.
1: It's funny because it's stupid.
0: Because it's stupid.
1: Yes.
0: Yeah. So.
1: Oh, boy.
0: Do you want to try?
1: I knew we'd have to try. I knew it.
0: This is, if we don't try it,
1: uh-huh,
0: then we don't know if it actually is going to work.
1: Okay.
0: Okay, so repeat after me.
1: Okay.
0: Look at me.
1: Amy says she's basically the yoga count from Sesame Street.
0: Yes, exactly.
1: That's exactly what's happening.
0: All right. Let's clear our minds.
1: Okay.
0: Just repeat after me.
1: Mm-hmm.
0: Ha.
1: Ha.
0: Ha ha.
1: Ha ha.
0: Ha ha ha.
1: Ha ha ha ha ha. Ha ha ha ha ha. Ha ha ha ha ha. Ha ha ha ha ha.
0: Ha ha ha ha ha. Ha ha ha ha ha.
1: I think that was too many.
0: Ha ha ha ha ha.
1: Because you're laughing at yourself.
0: We're on seven.
1: Ha ha ha ha ha ha ha.
0: Ha ha ha ha ha ha ha.
1: You're switching it up.
0: What do you mean I'm switching it up?
1: You're switching up the cadence.
0: I'm trying to count at the same time. I'm just trying to count at the same time.
1: Just tuning in. They didn't hear the explanation of what this is. And they're just like, what is happening? What is this?
0: Listen, just trust us.
1: Just trust us.
0: Let's see if we can get
1: to
0: 10.
1: It's laughing yoga.
0: Let's see if we can get to 10.
1: Okay.
0: We're at 8.
1: Yeah.
0: All right. 9. Ha, ha, ha. Ha, ha, ha, ha, ha, ha.
1: That's not how she did it. That is not how she did it. Ha, ha, ha, ha, ha, ha, ha, ha, ha, ha, ha, ha, ha, ha, ha, ha, ha, ha, ha, ha, ha, ha, ha, ha, ha, ha, ha, ha, ha, ha, ha, ha.
0: You picked the wrong week to pick up smoking, right? I don't know. I don't know if it works or not.
1: I don't know. She said we're not feeding off each other fast enough.
0: Oh, rat-a-tat-nat texted
1: okay.
0: in.
1: Okay, well, so am I not supposed to let you
0: right,
1: finish
0: so,
1: first?
0: So,
1: get through all the way through? Oh.
0: Why do we have a show? Right, you try.
1: I'm sorry.
0: You try.
1: I'm sorry.
0: Hang on, I have to take off my sweatshirt.
1: Listen, when we randomly tune in and hear weird stuff going on, we don't actually question it.
0: Okay, all right, focus.
1: Okay.
0: All right, so okay. I will be the receiver, you be the giver. Wait a minute, that was bad.
1: No, that wasn't.
0: Okay.
1: No, it just, you start and go all the way through
0: right.
1: before I start. That's my question.
0: Well, no, that's not how they did it here.
1: Okay, so you just kind of start it and then I start it.
0: Okay,
1: we're just doing it simultaneously.
0: All right, so you want me to go first?
1: You go
0: then?
1: First
0: okay.
1: a little bit. Okay.
0: Okay.
1: Ha. Ha.
0: Ha.
1: Ha.
0: Ha.
1: Ha. Ha. Ha. Ha. Ha. Ha. Ha. Ha. Ha. Ha. 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Ha. 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Ha. Ha. Ha. Ha. Ha. Ha. Ha. 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Ha. 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Ha. Ha. 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Ha. 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Ha. 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Ha. Ha. 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Ha. Ha. Ha. 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Ha. 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Ha. 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Ha. 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Ha. Ha. Ha. Ha. Ha. Ha. Ha. Ha. Ha. Ha. Ha. Ha. Ha. Ha. Ha. Ha. Ha. Ha. Ha. Ha. Ha. Ha. Ha. Ha. Ha. Ha. Ha. Ha. Ha. Ha. Ha. Ha. Ha. Ha. Ha. Ha. Ha. Ha. Ha. Ha. Ha. Ha. Ha. Ha. Ha. Ha. Ha. Ha. Ha. Ha. Ha. Ha. Ha. Ha. Ha. Ha. Ha. Ha. Ha. Ha. Ha. Ha. Ha. Ha. Ha. Ha. Ha. Ha. Ha. Ha. Ha. Ha. Ha. Ha. Ha. Ha. Ha. Ha. Ha. Ha. Ha. Ha. Ha. Ha. Ha. Ha. Ha. Ha. Ha. Ha. Ha. Ha. Ha. Ha.
0: How dare you?

0: All the hits, 99.7 DJX.
1: So earlier, Kelly just randomly says, I look like I have crop circles on my back. And I'm like, what? Hi, good morning.
2: I got some cupping done at physical therapy.
1: Okay, so what does that do? Is that just like to remove toxins? Like, well, what does that do?
2: No, it's like to help like release muscle tension.
1: Oh, okay.
2: Because I've got like this constant pain in my left shoulder.
1: Because you've been in so many car accidents because you're a terrible driver?
2: Not because I'm a

0: terrible driver.
1: Because you're a menace on the road?
0: I'm not a menace on the road.
1: Uh-huh.
0: I've been sitting still. Anyway, so I, but they, she only gave me like two. She's like, wow, you know, I don't want to like really hurt you too bad. We're just starting the treatment plan again, right? And I was just like, okay. But in my head, I'm like, give me the entire set. I need all of them right now. Squeeze out the peanut.
1: Yeah, so
0: that was what I was saying in my head.
1: Yeah, but instead you just said, okay.
0: Playing, okay.
1: Well,
0: that sounds fine.
1: You need to say, you can do a little more.
0: Yeah. Oh, it lit up. It lit up like a Christmas tree.
1: Yeah.
0: Because there was that much tension. And
1: oh, wow.
0: It's all this
1: tightness. Do you think that would help
0: I'm just
1: me?
0: Out of whack.
1: I don't think I could do that, though, because I can't handle, like, I can't even handle getting a massage from my wife or my kid.
0: You can't? You don't like to get, like, the shoulder rubs?
1: No, see, I do, but they always do it too hard, and I think they...
0: Oh, princess.
1: That's what they say to me! I think they do it now on purpose just to get a reaction from me. Because I'm like, oh, that's too tight, too hard.
0: Squirm.
1: Yes. My daughter literally sent a pic or a video of me squirming in the group chat.
0: Oh, wow.
1: To the rest of the family after she was like, hey, Dad, do you want me to rub your feet? I was like, oh, yeah, that'd be great. You know, she never asked me that.
0: Right.
1: And then she's like, grrr. And I'm like, ugh.
0: She did it just
1: yes.
0: to shame you
1: yes.
0: in the group chat.
1: Yes. And then
0: that's
1: she sends
0: beyond
1: it.
0: Savage.
1: Yes. So I can't, like, they go, they'll get a massage. Mm. My wife will get a massage and things like that. And she'll
0: Jealous.
1: Go, extra firm, or
0: yes.
1: whatever you say.
0: Deep
1: I don't
0: tissue.
1: Know. Yeah. And they're, and so she legit, she was like, you know what? You need to get one of these. I was like, I couldn't do it. She's like, I signed you up.
0: Oh.
1: So I'm going to get one at some point. I don't know. Because I don't keep my own calendar. So I don't know when it's going to happen.
0: Wait a second. Your wife tells you where to go, when to be there, and you yeah. just show up. And then she's, but then tender.
1: I'm a little tender.
0: A little tender.
1: Yeah,
0: I'm
1: going to need you to take it easy on me.
0: How are you going to handle a stranger rubbing on you?
1: I don't know. I can barely handle being touched by anyone.
0: That's
1: right, yes. Exactly. Other than my family, but like
0: you're gonna have to put your brave face on because you're gonna have to try to be a man about it.
1: Yeah, okay. Do you like it hard or soft?
0: I like firm. A firm massage, yes, is genuinely best. Thank you for the way you asked that. Yes, I like. And Leslie says you're going to love dry needling if you like cupping. Okay, that's I think I'm going to try that too.
1: Is that
0: it's like
1: the same?
0: This deep pain that just never goes away.
1: Okay, so it's supposed to
0: release the tension.
1: Okay.
0: Yes, it's just constantly tight on that side because I have some discs out of whack in
1: would
0: my
1: that,
0: neck.
1: Would that be better for someone like me who doesn't like it hard?
0: Oh,
1: I definitely like it soft.
0: How are you with needles?
1: I don't know.
0: Oh.
1: I've never done needles.
0: I'm going to need for you to say firm or less than firm.
1: Thick?
0: No. No. I don't think
1: Sean
0: you go
1: says I turn
0: your...
1: on the radio no. to do you like it hard or soft? I like no. it firm.
0: No, I don't think that you go to your massage appointment and say I like it hard.
1: No, or, I don't
0: no,
1: like it hard.
0: I don't, okay.
1: I don't.
0: So, all right, then don't say that either, though.
1: Don't give it to me hard.
0: No, oh, my God, don't say that. I feel like your wife needs to go in there and explain things for you. I feel like you don't talk. I think you just go in there. You let your wife be your talking person.
1: Okay.
0: And you just show up. Don't say anything.
1: Okay.
0: Don't say anything.
1: But if I don't like it hard, then
0: firm.
1: If I don't like it firm.
0: Firm.
1: Then dry needling or cupping may be better?
0: I don't know. See, I don't think you can handle cupping because
1: really?
0: That is very strong squeezing.
1: Is it?
0: It's very strong squeezing. It's like a suction cup that sucks your skin up into it a little bit.
1: That doesn't seem that bad.
0: Yeah. Oh, well, if you don't like your wife rubbing on you too hard. I don't like this conversation.
1: I do like that, actually.
0: We're talking about therapeutic massages. Okay.
1: All right. Well.
0: And Cindy goes.
1: There you go.
0: And this right here is why I listen.
1: Once again, Kelly makes it awkward.
0: I'm the one. It's my fault. I got it. All right.
1: All right.

0: Well, let me know.
1: Seriously, you don't talk. Not talk in your massage appointment. Do not say a word.
0: Well, let me know if the cupping thing works.
1: Okay. Oh, it does. I just need the full set.
0: Okay.
1: Like two ain't going to cut it. Light me up like a Christmas tree.
0: All right. So
1: it looks awful.
0: Oh, okay.
1: But
0: I
1: don't
0: care.
1: But for
0: me, someone who can't handle that much,
1: I don't recommend it for you. Oh. I feel like, yes. I think a Swedish massage is going to be best for you. That's a more relaxing.
0: Sounds fun.
1: It's less firm with the touch.
0: Okay.
1: Okay.
0: All right.
1: Then you're going to end up at one of those happy ending places.
0: What? Hey, you know.
1: Like, you know what? I think you're at the wrong place. I think you need to go down the road.
0: All right. All right. We're good. It's 99.7 DJX.
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0: of sun and clouds for today with highs in the mid to upper 80s. For tonight, falling down into the 60s and low 70s with much more of those clouds overhead. We'll add in more rain chances for your Saturday and Sunday with some strong to potentially severe thunderstorms possible for your Saturday afternoon and evening. From the Wave News Storm Tracking Team, I'm meteorologist Tawana Andrew.
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1: So be thinking about the most expensive blunder you've made while working. And while you're thinking about this, here's our setting the bar story, which is what, Kelly?
2: An example of what not to do.
1: That's right. And honestly, this is seems like just one of those mistakes. Wrong place, wrong time.
2: Oopsies.
1: No ill intent.
2: My bad.
1: If you can manage to make it through the day without knocking a $1 million violin out of the musician's hands while they're playing during a concert, then you're doing okay.
2: Oh, no. What do you do?
1: You're going to hear it right here.
2: Oh, God.
1: Did you hear it fall to the ground?
2: I did.
1: And so there were some definite tense moments there. And so what's the
2: musician going to do is just sit there and be like,
1: if you've never been to like the orchestra, sometimes when they have featured musicians, they will be standing next to the conductor, right? So this violinist was performing and standing next to the conductor, and the conductor is wildly, you know, moving his hands.
2: He's conducting.
1: And he whacked her violin out of her hands, and it flies up in the air and falls to the ground. And those things are, that was $1 million violin.
2: $1 million for a violin?
1: Yes.
2: That's
1: good ones
2: very expensive.
1: Are expensive, yes.
2: And, wow. And was it woven with gold? Does it play songs by an angel?
1: The point being that if it was broken, then it's not necessarily ruined. You can repair it, but still, the conductor stopped the orchestra, the maestro, and the violinist. She like held her hands to her face and picked the violin up and was just kind of inspecting it. And then apparently it was okay to play and to finish the concert. Not sure if there was any like lasting damage to it or whatever, but what a tense moment that
2: was. You know what? If I'm the conductor, I am looking squarely at the performer and be like, well, you got too close.
1: I was going to say, because the conductor,
2: my deal,
1: the conductor is on a
2: little
1: elevated riser.
2: Yes.
1: Right. He's not going to be like running around the stage.
2: Right. And you saw him doing his thing the entire concert. Give him space.
1: All I'm saying is it was one of those just oopsie moments.
2: Oh, yeah.
1: Where
2: it's just cringy. Oh, everybody
1: my gosh,
2: is probably like, oh,
1: yes.
2: No.
1: Ka-tunk.
2: Oh, I heard a little scream, too.
1: Yeah, that's her, right? Ay.
2: Oy. I mean, didn't mean to.
1: No,
2: again,
1: and I'm sure he felt terrible, too.
2: I'm pointing the finger at the performer who just got a little too close.
1: Oh, jeez. Okay.
2: You know?
1: All right.
2: It's not like
1: maybe
2: he
1: then
2: just started flailing his arms.
1: Maybe then the setting the bar is directed towards her. If you manage to make it through the day without getting too close to a wildly conducting conductor.
2: Yes. Yeah, so
1: when you
2: then
1: have
2: they
1: a violin worth $1 million.
2: Out of your hands.
1: Yeah, then you're doing okay.
2: There you go.
1: All right.
2: That's a better focus.
1: All right, so that's your
2: the conductor. He's just doing his thing.
1: Sure. So that's your setting the bar story.
2: Yeah, that's my take.
1: I would love to hear the most expensive blunder or error that you've made at work.
2: Oopsie daisies.
1: Okay, did you get reprimanded? Did you wind up getting fired? Did you keep your job? How much did it cost? 502-795-1997. I can already tell you, via the text line, there's an error worth about $250,000. So not a million, but definitely
2: that's
1: expensive.
2: Still hefty.
1: Yep. All right, so we'll take some of those coming up. For just a

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1: So what's the most expensive blunder you've made at work? Sean checks in. I worked at UPS, the airport. I accidentally made an entire container, missed their flight. Couldn't tell you how much that cost because I don't know the prices of all the packages, but I've also watched people run into planes causing hundreds of thousands of dollars of damage to the planes.
2: You know what? I'm going to go ahead if we're grading on a scale. It's not that bad compared to that.
1: What the hell, Annie Melanie checks in. On my first day on the job like a decade ago, I backed the company car into a pole. Didn't lose my job, though, so
2: okay,
1: that's good.
2: That's good. Chris, while on a training skydive to get my tandem instructor rating, I've been paying a little extra for each jump, which normally cost me $23 for a skydive. It's cost me $80 per skydive since I have to pay for the person strapped to my chest and pay to rent the parachute. So it's not cheap training course. Well, on my seventh training jump, we have to do 10, I made the mistake of not throwing out the drogue, which is required to activate the main parachute.
1: Wow.
2: Since the main wasn't working, I had to use my reserve parachute. Since it was my mistake, and a mistake I will never make again, nevertheless, I'm responsible for paying to restore what I did. So, $80 for the skydive, $100 to repack the reserve parachute, $150 for the cutaway handle I dropped, $250 for the bag that flew away that holds a reserve parachute, and $1,200 for the automatic activation device that misfired. That was almost a $2,000 skydive.
1: Oh, gosh.
2: That'll take some time to pay off.
1: Oh, my gosh.
2: That's a lot. I had no idea that that went into all that.
1: Well, at least you didn't die.
2: Yes.
1: So
2: that's the glass is half full perspective.
1: Sure.
2: Derek, I'm in IT. I ran what I thought was a harmless cleanup script on the live server. Took down the entire company website during a major product launch.
1: Oh.
2: It was about a $250,000 mistake in lost sales.
1: Wow.
2: Surprisingly, I was not fired.
1: Okay.
2: In fact, I was promoted later because, quote, you'll never do that again.
1: Well,
2: you learn from your mistakes.
1: I guess so.
2: Good perspective, too.
1: Yeah. Amy checked in. I made a lot of copies the wrong way and wasted a whole team of copy paper.
2: Oh.
1: Seems a little insignificant, but I'm a teacher and you teacher listeners will understand.
2: Oh, yeah. Yeah. 100%. 100%.
1: Most expensive blunder you've made at work.
2: Oh, Chase. I was working at a very well-known major hotel in Louisville.
1: Uh-huh.
2: We had just finished a multi-million dollar renovation.
1: Oh.
2: There was a huge rug in the lobby we had imported from Italy.
1: Why you gotta break your mama's heart?
2: Two guys came in saying they were there to clean the rug. They looked like some Stanley Steamers knockoffs, so I thought it was legit.
1: Oh, no.
2: They moved all the furniture off the rug, rolled it up, put the furniture back, loaded it in their van, and left.
1: Oh, no.
2: In the manager's meeting, I brought it up. Turns out it was fake. They stole a rug worth over $10,000.
1: Wow.
2: We did get it back eventually, but dang it. Wow.
1: You just rolled in. Hey, we're here to clean your rug. All right.
2: Who would have thought there's a rug stealing ring?
1: Yeah,
2: out
1: I was going to say, I would have probably made the same mistake.
2: That is a crime I never would have thought would have happened.
1: Man.
2: That's crazy, Chase. Oh my gosh.
1: Tim messaged us and said, I work in construction, read the blueprint wrong.
2: Uh oh. Oh, no.
1: I had my crew pour a foundation 2 feet off. So the whole thing had to be jackhammered and redone.
2: Oh, gosh.
1: Cost us about $75,000.
2: Oh, if there is ever a profession where details matter.
1: Yes.
2: Construction is it.
1: Yes.
2: Alyssa, I'm a vet tech. Mixed up two dogs with the same name. Gave one an unnecessary procedure prep.
1: Oh, gosh.
2: Caught it before anything happened.
1: Right.
2: But the clinic comped everything, cost $3,500.
1: Okay, well, at least she caught it.
2: Well, yes, at least you didn't give a dog a procedure it didn't need, like surgery or something.
1: I want to say that a while ago, we were going to have a rescue cat spayed. And the vet opened up the cat and was like, oh, already spayed. And so we were like, oh. So I was like, all right.
2: Oh.
1: So I guess we just paid to get a cat spayed that was already spayed.
2: Oh, my gosh.
1: All right. Nina, a couple more here, but most expensive blunder you've made at work. I used to work as a retail manager. One time accidentally priced high-end jackets at $9.99 instead of $99.90.
2: That is a really good sale.
1: During a flash sale, people swarmed. It wound us costing us $22,000 before we caught it.
2: Oh, my gosh.
1: Wow.
2: Oh, my God. And nobody questioned that?
1: They're just, like, ringing it up. Wow, this is a good jacket.
2: What
1: wow.
2: a great deal.
1: Wow, what a good deal.
2: You know, this is... Are we sure?
1: Are we?
2: Nobody second guess and ask the manager, are we sure about this price?

0: I mean, amazing, because if so, I'm going to buy one.
1: It says it on the ticket.
0: Brandon, I used to work as an event DJ.
1: Mm.
0: One time I plugged my setup into the wrong voltage at a fancy gala, fried my entire sound system, silence. Just a bunch of rich people staring at me, LOL. Wound up costing like $12,000 in equipment and refunding the event.
1: Oh, that sucks.
0: Oh, man.
1: All right. So there you go.
0: Okay. There,
1: oh. Other examples.
0: Details matter.
1: Of expensive blunders at work.
0: Hopefully you have a great day at work and you pay attention.
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2: 502 traffic.
3: Delays are starting to ease now on the southbound side of the 2nd Street Bridge, but still slow as you exit onto Main Street and still working on a crash both ways on the Wordston Expressway at Popular Level Road and then Brownsboro Road at the Gene Snyder Freeway. There's another accident. We also have a collision on Taylor Boulevard at Arcade Avenue, and don't forget about the construction. How could you? On I-65 both ways, two lanes are closed through downtown Louisville. I'm Sue Aller with 502 Traffic.
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My cats are refusing breakfast. All of my socks have mysteriously disappeared, except the fuzzy ones. And I'm scared to find out what happens next. 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

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Babe, no. 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A MentiB is crying because I dropped my chicken nugget on the floor.

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Ed Sheeran didn't just become a Cat's Eye fan. 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
1: 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Me and my son listen to it. 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

PSA, go see the Spider-Man movie, 99.7 DJX, but budget accordingly, because you will not be leaving without the floppy Spider-Man plush. I saw him hanging there with his little floppy limbs, and suddenly, I had a son.

My friend started reading my palm the other day and got distracted before she could finish. 99.7 EJX. It's Izzy. So now I'm just walking around wondering if she was about to tell me I'm going to find the love of my life or accidentally adopt six more cats.

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A Menti B is sitting in your car for an extra 5 minutes because your coffee order was wrong.

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should have gone back to bed. Izzy on 99.7 DJX. That's all I'm saying. First, my cats went on a hunger strike this morning, and then all my socks vanished, leaving only the fuzzy ones. And now I'm icing my foot because apparently I lost a fight with a bug. I don't think I'm having a bad day. I think I'm having a weird day. And you know, there's a difference because bad days are expensive.

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1: 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And I told him this morning, I was like, I'm going to do it today. 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

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And Olivia just came up with a broke girl ticket hack, because if you missed out on the Daisy Chain Fields tickets, you might still have a shot. 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You gotta volunteer.

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No, babe. Hot girl summer is thriving. A menti B is crying over a chicken nugget.

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0: Holiday World tickets, Street Rod Nationals tickets. We're shelling out both today at Bob's Discount Furniture in Clarksville. It's Emily on the radio, broadcasting live from the grand opening of Bob's Discount Furniture in Clarksville. And if you're anywhere near Southern Indiana this afternoon, just make this one of your stops. Every visitor today can register for a chance to win while checking out their brand new showroom. 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Mattresses, home decor, you name it. 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We'll see you when you get here.
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Izzy on 99.70 JX. At least Monday knows what it is. 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

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Emily's hanging out at the grand opening of Bob's Discount Furniture in Clarksville. 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

0: $2,500 is going back into the Clarksville community today before the first weekend of business even begins at Bob's Discount Furniture. 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And that's one of the coolest things happening today. 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You're supporting a business that's already giving back to the community. You can check out brand new showroom and get yourself entered to win. So we're going to be here until 3 o'clock at 1025 Veterans Parkway, now open in Clarksville.
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5: 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They're fabulous. 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

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I even have a camera at home so that I can see my cat. So I get the appeal. It's the best. But now you can see the three baby girl tigers at the zoo and really soak it in.

0: 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I got the ick just watching the video from TMZ where a lady just walked away from her baby in a stroller to beg Harry Styles to take a photo with her. And he literally urged her to go back to her offspring. 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

0: something reminiscent of Jimothy the raccoon on the internet, because I have this crick in my back that I'm convinced that only a twist at an old school desk could fix. 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I've got a whole commercial break coming up, though. I might just like wiggle around on the floor. Really, anything can happen.
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2: Looking pretty good for a Friday afternoon throughout most of Louisville. We are dealing with some a little bit of rush hour delays on the Waterston Expressway along with the Snyder Expressway, 60 Shelbyville Road, eastbound, westbound, a little sluggish in between, let's call it the Waterston and the Jean Expressways as well. So give yourself that extra time to work your way through that. A little bit of a delay on the Shawnee Expressway northbound right on the approach to 64. I'm Andy Bass with 502 Traffic.
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all tickets for you. You have to tell me the 1 second song before anybody else gets to it. It's a holiday song about what time of year it is. Coming up, 4 o'clock. Just

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1: Do you know what the 1 second song is? 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Remember, it is a holiday song because we're playing for Holiday World tickets. Be of good cheer. It's about the time of the year. Be of good cheer. I feel like I just gave it away. So if you don't get it, that's your own fault. Be the first person with the right answer. Be of good cheer. 502-795-1997. It's the summer that won't quit with Interstate Batteries. Good luck.
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6: Watch your radar trends carefully after a quiet few days. We'll have a few spotty showers into the overnight. More likely, some thunderstorms by daybreak on Saturday. We're not expecting anything severe, but it could be a bit loud. And as we head throughout Saturday itself, we'll get a break in the action. Some sun, but then thunderstorms redevelop in the afternoon hours on Saturday. And some of those will be luckily strong to severe. For the Wave Storm Tracking Team, I'm Brian Good.
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0: Henry's playing the 1 second song from Henryville on 99.7 DJX. What do you think? Be of
1: good cheer. 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
0: It is the most wonderful time of the year because you just won Holiday World tickets, Stephanie.
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0: Whee!

We might have a terrible season next year with the Louisville Kings, but I guess it might be a good thing. 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

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Now, I am not a sports expert, but we can't seem to keep players on the Louisville Kings ever since winning the championship this year. And is it just me, or is that both good and bad? Because the wide receiver and expert ball catcher and runner awayer, Caden Prather, just signed on with the Green Bay Packers, which, like, makes us look like we know what we're doing. And I use we very loosely because I'm way over here. But on the other hand, that also means we're down somebody really good, right?

0: That seems like it's going to be a problem for next season. So now what?
1: 502 traffic.
2: Well, we got some new activity to tell you about. It's mostly on the secondary roadways. We're just starting to see some rush hour delays pop throughout the area. Let's start off with those accidents. 4th Street, Winkler Avenue, got an accident there. Central Avenue at Elm Street. And then working one at Breckenridge Lane at Taylorsville Road. For the Snyder, we got a little bit of a slowdown. That's anywhere from 64 as you make your way down south. I'm Andy Bass with 502 Traffic.
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It's Pedal.

Hey, it's Ben and Kelly. Monday morning, we want to hear where you've been locked out of. This comes from a very personal place. We want to hear your awkward stories Monday morning on 99.70 JX.

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0: this. Robert Pattinson's daughter sees him in costume so much now that she has a new name for him.
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0: Okay, Daddy Batman.
1: Because he's always dressed up like that for like the next 7 months, like whenever he's on FaceTime.
0: See, you want to call him Daddy for a totally different reason, and yours is wrong. 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

0: 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I love all the contests, I love the music, and they make me laugh all the way to work.
1: They say the holy water's watered down, and this town's lost its faith. Our colors will fade eventually, so if our time is running out, day after day, we'll make the mundane a masterpiece. Oh my, my, oh my, my love, I take one look at you, you're taking me out.

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I'm literally counting down until somebody can make me a funnel cake and a pineapple whip in the same stretch. Maybe even in the same truck. I can't move.

I'm reading threads about the new Ariana Grande album, Petal, and my favorite one so far is I feel like Ariana and I have the same mental illnesses, and I understand her on a spiritual level. It's out today. 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

0: Justin Bieber's performance of the World Cup wasn't the most exciting thing to watch. I mean, he sang Everything Hallelujah, and it was pretty slow, but at least his shoes raised a lot of money. 99.7 DJ X.
1: Some of the items included the sneakers that Justin Bieber was wearing during his halftime performance at the World Cup final. Christie says they fetched more than $26,000.
0: Wow.
1: Yeah, they also say, used.
0: $26,000 for the shoes he was wearing. At least it went to charity, right?

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This is Facebook Finds Friday, where I tell you the weirdest thing I found on there all week. And how do you beat a vintage cloth-covered child coffin? I mean, why do they even have one of those available and in such good condition? If you're looking for something before Halloween hits, they say it's still available.

0: 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Why do you got it? Why do you need it?
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0: 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It's an interstate.
1: 502 traffic.
2: Well, we're starting to see those rush hour delays form, especially on 65 north and southbound right around the Gene Snyder Expressway. More on the southbound side through there. You're adding about 7 to 10 minutes worth of delays. The Snyder Expressway, when it goes from southbound to westbound right over by Fern Creek, yeah, you got some slowdowns through that area. Even the Shawnee Expressway northbound on the approach to 64, those delays, not bad, but you got about maybe a 5-6 minute delay forming. I'm Andy Bass with 502 Traffic.
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12: And more muggy as we get into tonight, and you'll start to see some lightning from the distance at times as thunderstorms will be approaching. It may take until daybreak to reach here. We're not expecting anything severe, but a bit loud at times as we get into early on your Saturday. Those thunderstorms are key because if they don't weaken and move out of here, we don't have to worry about severe weather in the afternoon, but there is that concern, so stay weather aware. From the Wave Storm Tracking Team, I'm Brian Good.
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You ever look down at your phone and you're like, ugh, why am I like this? 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And that's the battery. 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It's 6 o'clock in the afternoon. And I have 4%. I don't know why I'm like this.

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Your 6 o'clock, 1 second song on 99.7 DJX. This artist actually just put out an album today. But this is one of her Christmas songs. You tell me the 1 second song for all the bragging rights. 502-7951.

0: I knew it.
1: Larissa's in Jeff. She's playing the 1 second song with us on 99.7 DJX. What do you think? It's a Christmas song.
2: I'm thinking, is it Ariana Grande next year?
1: Okay, it is Ariana Grande.
2: Oh.
1: But she's like,
2: Merry Christmas.
1: Oh, you're so close, Larissa.
2: No.
1: You're so close.
2: Oh, don't make me fall in love again with you.
1: You literally, you know the words to the song. Oh my gosh. She says something, something.
2: It's yours.
1: Oh my God, Larissa.
2: Oh.
1: She says Santa.
2: Santa baby.
1: Oh my God, Larissa.
2: Santa, tell me. Santa, tell me.
1: That's it. That's it. You just cracked me up. I was like, we're going to get there together.
2: Yes, we are.

0: Well, you got it. You got the bragging rights. So what's Yay. Something what's something going well for you other than getting this song right?
1: Well, my son got to All-Star State, so that was exciting.
0: What? Baseball. Oh, I was about to say, what sport? That's awesome. How old is he?
1: Yes. He's 10.
0: Crushing it!
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14: 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I am not an attorney. 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

So I know Teddy Swims has literally performed at Bourbon and Beyond, but I never saw him, and that was kind of dumb of me to miss. 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I heard he's amazing in concert. He's hitting Nashville October 16th. If you're antsy to see Mr. Know-It-All live.

Hey, it's Ben and Kelly. Monday morning, we want to hear where you've been locked out of. This comes from a very personal place. We want to hear your awkward stories Monday morning on 99.70 JX.

0: 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Our friends at Bluebell let us try their new chocolate lava cake flavor, and it is amazing. But I've literally been eating a little bit at a time since Monday. It's like my favorite part of the day. Every day. Are you as slow as me, though? 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
2: 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Me and my son listen to it. And I told him this morning, I was like, I'm going to do it today. We're going to win it.
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4: For the most part, normal rush hour delays have wound down very nicely. We are monitoring a very serious delay still going on the southbound side of 65, anywhere from Waterston Expressway down to about Cedar Grove Road, where it starts to break apart. But yeah, you got about a 15, maybe even a 30 minute delay being reported still through there. No reported accidents. There might have been an earlier one there, and this is just trying to thin out. But give yourself extra time. I'm Andy Bass for 502 Traffic.
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you're sick of me, fine. It's my time to go anyway, but only because Eric's turn to talk is now. Emily on the radio at 99.7 DJX. XYZ is next. I'll see you tomorrow at Lynn Family Stadium, 11 a.m. A million.

0: 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Did not know Who Wants to Be a Millionaire is continuously on the air.
1: I didn't know that either.
0: Yeah, I knew Jimmy Kimmel came back to do like a season. I thought it was just like a one-off, but apparently they're keeping this going. It's mostly looks like celebrities or it's for charity. So
1: okay.
0: Jamie Ding, who is like one of the Jeopardy champions as of late.
1: Okay.
0: And then Ben Affleck teamed up with him.
1: Oh, that's got to be like two geniuses then.
0: I think Ben's pretty smart.
1: That's what I know. Yeah. I'm being serious. Yeah.
0: But here's a clip of the $1 million question that they answered.
2: I don't know, man. I don't know how you feel, but I would bet on Jamie. I would go for it.
3: So we're going to say D, spaghetti and meatball? Yes.
0: What is the question?
3: Let's do this.
0: What was the context of the question?
4: Well, okay, so they debated for a very long time.
0: Yeah.
4: But the question was, in an annual Thanksgiving tradition, all but which of these have been the names of turkeys pardoned by a U.S. president? Spaghetti and meatball do not exist as turkeys that were pardoned. Therefore, they won the $1 million.
0: Oh, cool.
1: That's huge.
4: All the money went to Affleck's foundation, the Eastern Congo Initiative. Really cool.
1: That's sick.
4: Yeah. Awesome.
1: Ben Affleck would win Who Wants to Be a Millionaire.
0: I'm reading this article in real time. I guess Matt Damon, who's like the famous enemy of Jimmy Kimmel, like it's a joke, but he was on last year and also won $1 million with his partner.
1: Really? Mm-hmm.
0: Which makes me think they're kind of rigging this, so like the charities just keep getting $1 million.
1: Well, I mean, you want to see a charity win.
0: I'm not saying that's bad, but I'm like, if you're going to keep the tradition of Who Wants to Be a Millionaire going, there was like 5 millionaire winners total
1: in
0: the first round.
1: It should be hard.
0: Yeah.
1: Like, just give the charity $1 million.
0: Right. But okay, cool to see that it's still in the air, which means that we will just see the clips whenever they're on TikTok. XYZ. Right there, exactly. XYZ ENT Entertainment Report, all brought to you by Eggland's Best.
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0: blood with like huge black circles around his eyes. And I'm like, hey, is it fine? And we're just like, it's fine. She calls him like Daddy Batman now because he's always
1: the Suki Waterhouse.
0: Like
2: yeah.
0: That. Okay.
2: Yeah, yeah, talking about their 2.5-year-old daughter FaceTiming Robert Pattinson who's while
1: he's filming.
2: Who's
1: playing Batman. Yeah, calling him Daddy Batman. I bet that's Suki's nickname for him, too.
3: Okay, Eric.
1: I'm just saying.
3: Come on.
2: I knew you were going to make it weird. I found this and I knew you were going to make it weird.

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1: 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Robert Pattinson is playing Batman again, and apparently his daughter has a nickname for him because of it. Take a listen.
2: She's on FaceTime to her dad, who today is like covered in

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1: XYZ with Eric Zachary. It's called Mom's Hot Take. All brought to you by T-Mobile. My mom in the studio today.
2: I have just been coming to the studio regularly.
1: Are you drunk?
2: I have had a couple sips of beer.
1: Okay. All right. Thank you for your honesty.
2: I was just trying to say regularly.
1: You're still trying to say
3: that's the struggle.
1: Mom's Hot Take's coming up next. Hang on.

0: Toyota to go take a limo to go see
1: you,
0: whatever.
1: Again,
0: that was.
1: You hear how absurd that is. Like the one concert I wanted to go to, which was very cool,
0: with
1: very
0: a girl.
1: Very privileged. You Ooh. Hired a limo because Uber wasn't a thing yet.
2: Okay,
1: because you didn't trust me to drive to the concert.
0: How old were you?
1: I was like 16 or 17. I was old enough.
0: And there was a woman involved, wasn't there?
1: Yeah, she left me at the concert. Thank you for reminding me.
2: Wow.
1: Ditched me for the concert to go talk to older guys and then caught up with me at the end so she could get a ride home. So
2: that's
1: that was
2: wild.
1: No, but I remember there
0: I
1: was
0: didn't go with you,
1: one
0: though.
1: Of the few. I was a pretty good kid and you were pretty understanding even when I was quote unquote in trouble. But like, I think one of the only times you truly were furious with me, I was a fresh, I wasn't in college yet, I was definitely in high school, and I took the train down to go to an Owl City concert.
2: Wow.
1: And you didn't know I was going, and you were furious that I was, like, you're going to get kidnapped, you don't know where you're going, you're
2: so
1: not ready
2: you
1: for this.
2: You would have been a mom to go.
0: No, I would have had to find my phone app, I would have, like, trusted him enough with a phone. I wouldn't have.
1: No, you can't say you would have when you didn't.
2: Like, right, that wasn't around.
0: But now it is.
1: Now you'd okay. be fine. Yeah, you'd be able to keep like geolock
0: me. I would still
1: me.
0: Let him go by himself.
2: Oh, okay. So like, if you had the technology that we have today, you would be like, okay, get on out there.
0: Which reminds me, a lot of these kids were sharing their air tags too. They're like, "Do you have my air tag?" And I'm like, "Well, if you have a Find My Friends, what good is an air tag?"
1: Well, like if one of them loses their phone, or they can find each other.
2: Right.
1: Also,
0: I guess that's a thing.
1: Like, I think it's gotten better, but when Jordan and I used to go to Lala all the time, or any of these festivals, like self-service sucks. So it's because there's so many people in one place. So
0: the air tag is what I noticed. A lot of cheek action going on.
1: Stop saying cheek
2: that's
1: action.
2: So funny that like your takeaways from a festival, multi-day festival, is air tags good, cheek action bad.
0: Mom, energy drinks.
1: Energy drinks, yes.
2: Okay.
1: There was
0: huge. I guess the new one is C4.
1: Well, that's one of them. But you know why these kids have cans,
0: well, they were
1: right?
0: talking about like fatigue, and no, they were
1: well,
0: like,
1: well, that, but also they're definitely putting alcohol in the cans. It's the
0: these are 15-year-olds.
2: Alcohol in a C4 is like the classic Four Loko. That's absurd.
1: She doesn't know about that. Do you know, real quick before we wrap up, do you know anyone performing at Lollapalooza this year?
0: Ink.
1: Okay. You only know that because we're bringing her into the studio.
0: Oh, and what's your name?
1: What's
0: her
1: headliner.
0: Name?
1: Anyone.
0: What's her name?
1: Three, two,
0: don't do this.
1: One.
2: You like her songs.
0: I know, I do. It's not.
2: She won Best New Artist at the Grammys.
0: Ah! What's her name?
2: Olivia Dean. I want to take you out your misery.
1: Right. Mom's hot take on XYZ with their exact.
0: Good luck, Olivia.
1: I think she already played. It's all brought to you by T-Mobile. It's better over here. Find out how at T-Mobile.com/magenta status.
3: Wake up with Ben and Kelly.
4: Other than kids, what were you left to watch over? Brandon, my roommate moved out, left his goldfish.
5: Yeah.
4: His name is Beef.
0: What?
4: That's funny.
0: The goldfish's name is Beef.
4: Beef has survived now 3 apartments, 2 breakups,
0: oh
4: and somehow
0: gosh.
4: I've gotten attached to this little guy.
0: Oh my gosh.
4: See,
0: Brandon.
4: That's a good one. That's a good one.
0: He became your ride or die.
4: Yeah, he's that. Hey,
0: Brandon
4: Beef.
0: And Beef.
4: Beef.
0: BFFs. I love that story.
4: I like that.
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